Ati utang giri papada. My dear friends, the monkeys and bears would uproot the most huge and tallest of trees. They would uproot it with the name of Sri Ram. Trees and hills they will uproot, my dear friends, and this is like sport. They like doing these things. This is nothing for them to do. And ati dehi nal neel rachahite setu banaye. Like this, they will uproot the trees, uproot the hills, uproot the mountain tops, and they will bring them for nal neel. And they will bring them for nal neel. And the name Sri Ram is written on each one of those materials, my dear friends, so that it stays upright on the surface of the water. And Sagar Bhagwan tells Sri Ram, say, Lord, when you build this bridge, my waters are going to be so calm and so soothing. Even the creatures who live in my waters, Prabhu, are going to help you. So the water was smooth, tide was low, and Bhagwan could have built this bridge. So you see how the shrap or the curse of Nal and Neel comes to be something positive to help Bhagwan Sri Ram. So like this, they would uproot all these things to build this bridge of Bhagwan. And my dear friends,

This katha is very long. It is a very long katha and it has two sides to it. Very, very long katha. Like this. Shaila Vishal Atikapi Dehi. Like when the monkeys and bears, my dear friends, brought these huge mountains, my dear friends. Kantuka Eva Nalanilate Lehi. Nalanil holding like if they're playing with little balls. Cricket, sports, they holding like if it with effortless, my dear friends. Right in the name of Bhagwan Sri Ram. And resting into the ocean and it is being submerged. There are many videos on YouTube and online where you can see the bridge from a satellite point of view, and most importantly, people who actually walk on it and take stones from it and put it in the water and it float. 21st century. I can't explain that. That is the power of God. That is the power of Sanatan Dharma. So like this, my dear friends, Deki Setu Ati Sundara Rachana. When Sri Ram saw this bridge being constructed, my dear friends, Ati Sundar, he was very happy. He was very, very happy to see the progress that is taking place in the construction of this bridge. Ram Setu. Everybody say Ram Setu. The bridge of Bhagavan Sri Ram. Vehasi Kripanidhi Bole Rachana. When he saw that there was enough material, and this in within this katha, there are other kathas called Chepak katha as well. So it is very long. Just for you to understand. So let's imagine within this katha there are other small kathas called Chepak. Just like Bhagwan, when he saw all the materials coming to finish the work and there was enough, and he becomes so happy, he sent out a message. Something called Akash Bani, a celestial message that, oh monkeys and bears, wherever you are, drop your material. There's enough material to construct this bridge. That same time, poor Hanuman Swami, always had to be Bhagwan Hanuman. Hanuman Swami is quite in the Himalayas.

Gidida. You know who is that now? Jai Shri Ram. Nobody here. The name of this parrot was Govardhan Baba. But Hanuman had promised him darshan of Shri Ram. And when the Lord gave the order, to rest of Govardhan in Vrindavan. And where is Vrindavan? The city of Bhagavan Krishna in Dwapar. So this is Treta Yuga and this is Dwapar now. When this happened, Hanuman Swami didn't know what to do, my dear friend. So he come to rest on the mountain and tell him, I will find out. He went to Shri Ram and Shri Ram told him, tell Govardhan Bhagavan that I cannot give him darshan now. This is not the appropriate time. This time is not the appropriate time to give him darshan. But when I come in Dwapar, as Bhagavan Sri Krishna, I will not just give him darshan, but I will hold him for 7 days and 7 nights. All remember now? Still no? Okay. I will hold him for 7 days and 7 nights. And when Govardhan, when Hanuman got this news from Shri Ram, he went back, my dear friends, and he explained to what Shri Ram had said. And when he heard this, of course, he would stay in that great city of Vrindavan until Bhagavan Sri Krishna takes avatar as Bhagavan Krishna to give him darshan and hold him for 7 days and 7 nights. Like this, my dear friends, param ramya uttam dehi dharani mahima amit jai nahi bharani kari ho aha sant sant bhustap shambhu stapana mod hriday param kalpana. Like this, when Bhagavan Shri Ram, that everything was being a success, my dear friends, that most charmingly and delightful, my dear friends, kare ho iha shambhu stapana karo hriday param kalpana. He has a desire in his heart, and the desire is to worship Bhagwan Shankar. Shankar stapana, to stapan a ling of Bhagwan. But poor Shri Ram is in the wilderness, my dear friends. Where are you going to get a lingam? Where are you going to get a lingam? You know, if you go, and this is something I'm going to teach all of you this evening. And when I teach you, and when we teach you, we get blessings. So Jai Shri Ram. If you go away and you have nothing to do, worship, this is a symbol for Bhagwan Shankar. Everybody see that? If you do this, but don't put it below your navel, keep it close to your heart. Even when you do jap too, don't put your mala here. It's wrong. It brings negative energies towards your jap. Keep the mala close to your chest. And you rotate clockwise with your thumb, and the mala is placed on this finger or this finger, not the index finger. Why? Because the index finger is for tamasic purposes. This is why jap, a lot of characteristics are involved with jap as well, and the use of mala. So this is a symbol for the lingam, if you do have any. And you stay there and you close, and manas worship, or worship of the mind, is the most powerful weapon in puja. So like this, when Bhagwan saw this, my dear friends, he had a beautiful thought within his mind to establish the ling of Bhagwan Shankar. And when he had this in his mind, my dear friends, Goswami Tulsidas Ji writes very beautifully as we listen.

Hearing this, my dear friends, of this the desire is called Abhilasha. Abhilasha means a desire that we may have within our hearts. So like this, the desire of Bhagawan Sri Ram is to create or do puja to the Linga Bhagawan in the wilderness. That is very difficult because there's no lingam, there's no Bhagawan. So like this, Suni Kapish Bahudut Patai. Like this, when the monkeys and bears heard this, especially Raja Sugriva, my dear friends, he would set forth to help Bhagawan Sri Ram. Muni Vara Sakala Boli Lai Aye. He went forth and assembled the appropriate persons to perform this puja. And this is something that is very important. Bhagawan Krishna says in Bhagavad Gita, in the end of the Ramayana, Uttarakhand, Bhagawan speaks of all the negative things of Kali Yuga. And Panaji will agree with me as well. And one of the things that is going to happen in Kali Yuga, my dear friends, is false imagery of Brahmana. A lot of individuals that are not designed to put on dhoti and kurta doing puja now for people. Be careful. Bhagwan said that. So you see what he is God, but he didn't do the puja himself. Bhagwan is God, and he did not do the puja himself. What he did do? He ordered Sugriv to go, Muni Vada Sakala Boli Lai Aye, to go and bring the appropriate people to do the puja, and he's God. I not saying this, eh? Book saying it. Be careful. And it is only going to get worse, my dear friends. It is only going to get worse. I really don't want to be wrong when that happens. So like this. Likewise, in assembling the sages and the munis to perform this yajna, to perform the puja of Bhagawan Shankar, to perform the sthapan of Bhagawan Shankar, Bhagawan Sri Ram, another chepak starts. And this side he tells Sugriv to do something, and this side he tells Hanuman, go by Lord Shiva and bring a lingam. So poor Hanuman again had to go up Kailash Parvat to ask Lord Shiva permission to bring a lingam, to give a lingam to perform this puja. When Hanuman went, Bhagawan Shankar was in satsang with a great muni by the name of Agastya Mahamuni. They was glorifying the name of Bhagawan in satsang. Now Hanuman Swami cannot disrupt the satsang. It is a sin or a great pap, my dear friends, to interrupt puja. Always remember that. If you go to a puja and it is already taking place, walk in quietly and sit. But more so importantly, bow your head, because Bhagawan is there. Bhagawan is there. Anytime I go, I drive in and I see a mandir, I just do so. But I don't watch the road, right? I don't run off the road and think. But if I see a mandir on my way, on my journeys, I just do so and bow my head, Jai Bhagawan. These are the little things that cause you to be develop spirituality. So when you go to puja, when you go to satsang, when you go to yajnas, do not interrupt. You're not interrupting me, you know. You're interrupting Bhagawan. That augurs well. Bad karma. It's not good for karma to do those things. So like this, Hanuman Swami was sent by Sri Ram to get a lingam from Bhagawan Shankar. And on this side, Sugriv is organizing and setting up the munis and the rishis to perform the yajna. Like this, my dear friends, when the sages and the munis and all these wonderful holy priests assemble there, Ling Stapit Bhidivat Kadi Puja, and they are waiting to perform Ling Stapit, the puja of Bhagawan Shankar. But Hanuman Swami is nowhere to be found. How are you going to do the puja without the lingam? But in puja and in astrology, there's auspicious days to perform certain pujas, like Titi, Bhad, Nakshat, Yoga, all these things. And these are found within the parameters of astrology.
During that time when Bhagwan Shri Ram wanted to do puja, the auspicious time is something called Muhurt. Baba, Muhurt in puja. The Muhurt or the auspicious time to stop in the Lingam was going away. So Bhagwan Shri Ram would not have got the opportunity to perform the puja on the correct time. Can't find Hanuman Swami, and Hanuman Bhagwan is placed in a position now. He had to wait until Lord Shiva and Agastya Muni finish his satsang, then the ark so this lingam. And here Bhagwan Shri Ram is impatient because the time is going. What Hanuman Swami have to do? Poor fellow. So like this, without waiting for Hanuman, my dear friends, Ling Stapit Bhidipadakari Puja, Shiva Samana Priya Mohina Duja. Like this, Bhagwan Shri Ram, my dear friends, together with the saint and the sages, when Bhagwan saw the Hanuman Swami wasn't coming, what did he do? He pulled the sand from his shore and he put together and he make a linga out of that. That is called Parthiv Lingam. A lingam that is made out of dirt. He put the lingam together and of course, Gananam Twa Ganapate Gungava Mehe Priyanam Twa Priyapate Gungava Mehe Nidhinam Twa Nidipate Gungava Mehe Vasomama Ahamajani Garvadama Tomajasi Garudama 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And the sages would recite the Maharudri, and this is the Mantra Shravana. They would recite the Maharudri, and Bhagwan would perform the puja of Bhagwan Shankar. Poor Hanuman still waiting for a lingam, eh? Let's imagine that. Poor fella still waiting for a lingam. He had to wait now until Lord Shiva finished satsang. You can't blame him, he can't disrupt the satsang. When Hanuman Swami come with the lingam now, Sri Ram looked at him. This was one of the few moments, my dear friends, that Hanuman Swami had some abhiman. Powerful. Say, Lord, what do you want me to do? I can't disrupt the satsang to ask Bhagwan Shankar for the lingam. And you gonna do this thing without me? So Bhagwan looked at him and said, Hanuman, who are you talking to? Your extravagant pride and your ego is allowing you to speak like this. See, if you could, you are considered to be Mahabal, God of strength and power. If you could lift up this lingam and move it, then I'll go put that one instead. He got the lingam from Bhagwan Shankar. You know what Hanuman Swami did, my friend? He tried to move the lingam. Couldn't lift it. Could not lift the lingam of Bhagwan Shankar that was made out of mere sand. That is the power of Lord Shiva. And furthermore, we need to understand that Hanuman Swami is Ekadash Rudra. He is the 11th form of manifestation of Bhagwan Shankar. So he's a form of Lord Shiva. In the Mahabharata, when the Kauravas and Pandavas fought, Bhagwan Krishna told the Pandavas that if they do not fly the flag of Hanuman Swami, they are not going to win this battle. But that was one of the few moments that Sri Ram had to correct Hanuman Swami. Say, Hanuman, if you could lift this lingam, I will replace it with you, one you have brought. But Hanuman Swami couldn't lift it because of the pride and ego that he cultivated. Technically, he was thinking that Sri Ram have been moving up and down, who's me? And sometimes we just think like that too. Huh? But when it comes to Bhagawan, or when it comes to puja, do not make that an issue. You don't see the blessing now, you know.
You see the blessing when you have to go up your road, a spiritual journey. So like this, my dear friends. But eventually, Bhagwan Hanuman put his hands together. Bhagwan, mujhe maaf kijiye. He asks for forgiveness. Sometimes we just do the action and don't even bother to ask for forgiveness. But Hanuman Swami asked the Lord for forgiveness. And the Lord blessed him. That is one of the rare instances that Hanuman Swami showcased a tamasic quality. And Bhagwan Sri Ram in turn still stop and carry that lingam there. So there are two lingams in that spot. The one made out of Pativ and the one that is brought by Hanuman Swami from the body of Lord Shiva. And like this, Bhagwan Sri Ram, my dear friends, when the sages and the munis, of course, concluded the puja, Bhagwan Shankar, Bhagwan Sri Ram, brother, prayed to Bhagwan Shankar, Prabhu, I pray for my success and my happiness to cross this ocean and win this war against Ravan. He is the Lord and he prayed. Who's you and I? You know what happened, my dear friends? Bhagwan Shankar appeared there. Bhagwan Shankar appeared there.

0: Me.
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1: So before Bhagwan Shankar, Bhagwan Shri Ram is seeing Lord Shiva in front of him, my dear friends. He's seeing Bhagwan Shankar in front of him, and tears is trickling. He begins to chant and glorify the name of Mahadev.

पते महादेव की। By this, my dear friends, Bhagwan Shri Ram glorify the name of Bhagwan Shankar. And what did Lord Shiva do, my dear friends? From his own body, a jyotir came out. Jyotir is a light. And went into the lingam of Rameshwar. That is Bhagwan Shankar on earth. And if you go to India, my dear friends, whenever you have the blessing, where the mandirs of Bhagwan Shankar is situated, it's very hard to reach there. Forests. Well, Prashad. The mandirs correlate to how Lord Shiva is. He's an ascetic, very concentrated, deep in meditation. So to the place to go, hard to go. But Bhagwan is called Ashutosh. He's the one who is easily pleased. And being pleased with Bhagwan Shri Ram, my dear friends, he stopped on himself there as Rameshwar Jyotir Ling. And like this, Bhagwan Tulsidas continues to say, Shiva Drohi Mama Bhagat Kahava So Nar Sapna Himohi Na Pava Shankar Vimukh Bhakati Chahamodi So Nadhi Mudamati Tori. Very beautifully, Bhagwan Ram is saying what Bhagwan Shankar installed himself there and returned to the heavens. That Shiva Drohi Mama Bhagat Karava. That whoever is opposed to Bhagwan Shiv and call himself my worshipper, no blessing to get. So you have to worship Lord Shiv before you worship Lord Ram. And it works vice versa. You have to worship both of them together. If you are a Ram Bhakt and he is not a Bhakta Shiva, then you get no blessings of Ram. No blessing. This is what the Chaupai, he's not even in dream, you could get the blessings of Bhagwan. If you disrespect Bhagwan Shankar. Shankara Vimukha Bhakati Chahamuri. Who is opposed to Bhagwan Shankar

opposed to me. This is what the poet is saying. That persons who are like this, so nanaki moda mati tori, that these persons are, they are fools. You know, my dear friends, there's a proverb that says that all the water in the ocean, if you take the water from Bish and Pijin, the water from Mayaru and the water from Tebalan and from where from and Debe, it's all different color, right? Brackish water, clear water, brown water, all kind of water. And when it goes out in the mouth of the river and it settles in the ocean, can you tell the difference? Everybody know this. Can you tell the difference? Huh? Learn some, huh? Nahi. So too is Bhagwan. Whichever form you should choose to worship, it carries you to the same place. So do not discriminate the form of Bhagwan. Do not, never do that. You worship Sri Ram, you worship Bhagwan Shankar, you worship Sri Hanuman Swami, the Devi, the Goddess, it will carry to the same place. I know where we want to go again. It will carry to the same place. So like this, Bhagwan Sri Ram is saying that worship to Shankar is worship to me. And he goes on and he continues to say in this beautiful Doha, my dear friends, listen.

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Straight tongue in hell. 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If you disrespect Lord Shiva, go to that place. And like this, Bhagwan Sri Ram is identifying these things. And most importantly, it says, my dear friends, that Jo लाग रामेश्वर की दर्शन करनेंगे व करनेंगे वे शरीर त्याग कर मेरे लाग को जाएंगे और जो गंगा जल लाकर इन पर छड़ावेगा इफ हूएवर मेक्स द पिलग्रिमेज टू रामेश्वर विद लव इन देयर हार्ट भगवान शंकर माय डियर फ्रेंड्स दिस व्हाट श्री राम इज सेइंग हूएवर मेक्स द पिलग्रिमेज टू देयर And Ganga Jal Aati Chadhawe. What does it mean of Chadhawe? To offer Chadhawe Parasad. And offer Ganga Jal, water, onto the ling of Bhagwan Shankar. The poet says very beautifully that So Sayuj Mukti Naro Paye. That devotee gets Mukti. And more so importantly, the highest, there are four different categories of Mukti. But this one is the highest one. Something called Sayuj Mukti, where your soul goes to oneness with Bhagwan Shankar himself. This is what the poet says. And whoever worships Bhagwan Shankar, this is the blessing you get. If you go to Rameshwar and you do that puja, you get Sayuj Mukti. Again, whoever goes to Rameshwar with blessings and bhakti to Bhagwan, then, my dear friends, when you leave this world, another blessing is Bhagwan Shankar crosses you over the ocean of mundane existence. All who want to experience that, raise your hand. And people up five fingers, who want to experience that? Nobody? Jai Shri Ram. And if you cannot go there because of material things, you cannot afford to go to Rami

Rameshwar. We bow to Rameshwar Puja this evening. You get to see him blessed. When you see the puja being conducted, especially in this month of Shravan, when you see the puja being conducted, when you listen to the mantras being chanted, when you listen to Rameshwar Katha, the origin of this lingam, my dear friends, you get the same blessing. So easy, Bhagwan, make it for us. You get the same blessing. So highly fortunate, my dear friends, are all of you to listen to this divine charitra of Bhagwan Sri Ram. And like this, when Bhagwan gives this declaration of the type of blessing you will get, my dear friends, the monkey army, Nal, Neel, Jamvant, Pawan Putra, Hanuman Swami, Sugreev, and the entire Vanar army sets sail and cross this ocean and goes into Lanka to destroy Ravan. Mahapati Mahadeva ki! And like this, my dear friends, when Bhagwan Sri Ram begins to cross the ocean, he thinks of Shankar Bhagwan. That's why this lingam is called Rameshwar. Ram, Ramesh. Ramesh is Bhagwan, Shankar. Ram, Ishwar. The Sanskrit is Ram, Ishwar. Ram and Shankar, they are inseparable. You cannot worship them apart. They are together. So when you worship Ram, you worship Shankar. And when you worship Shankar, you worship Sri Ram. When Sri Ram started to cross this vast ocean, the water was so calm and beautiful, my dear friends. The creatures in the water started to swim with the Lord. Started to swim with the Lord. And when Sri Ram was walking, there's a beautiful prayer that I will share for you. During the past few nights, you would have listened and Panditji as well to the recitation of his mantras. You'd have listened to Puranic mantras and you would have been listening to Vedic mantras as well. This prayer is not higher than the Rudri. The Rudri or the mantras from the Rudri are Vedic mantras. That is the highest form of prayer. 10 chapters, 206 verses. I know about three by heart only. But before I leave this material world, I ask Lord Shankar for me to recite it by heart before I leave this world. And before I leave this world, my dear friends, I can talk on my behalf, I can't talk. Before I leave this world, my aim is to see every single Dwadash Jyotirlinga Bhagwan Shankar. And I've seen two already. And if you can't, puja of Bhagwan Shankar. I hope you all understand. And when Bhagwan Sri Ram crossed the Samudra, my dear friends, he began to glorify Sri Ram in a beautiful couplet. And he said to him, as we have come to the end of this evening's puja, I will recite this mantra for you all, and then of course we will continue.

0: That is called Rudra Ashtak Adhyay. That is 8 verses that was written by Goswami Tulsidas Ji. So one night you would have heard one of the Stuti of Bhagavan Sri Ram. The next night you heard the another Stuti of Bhagavan Sri Ram. The night you heard the Samrudri and you heard the Rudra Ashtakam. 8 verses written by Goswami Tulsidas Ji in glorification of Bhagavan Shankar. And as Bhagavan Sri Ram would cross that vast moon, my dear friends, he would recite this mantra in glorification of Maha Bholinath.
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0: Principal Sri Mahapati Mahadeva Ki. My dear friends, as we have come to the end of this evening's devotional exercise, I just want to take a few moments to recognize my brother, Avinash Motor. He comes from all the way Bish. And he and his brothers, I believe, are 5 brothers. His father and grandfather is no more. Me and Avinash would have went to UV together a very long time ago, and he would have done physics and I would have done biochemistry. So we separated ways after year one. And he went on to do his master's and I went into the next degree and I teach him, and he's a physician right now at the university as well. So I would like to, of course, welcome him. And after we conclude, of course, he is an ardent singer of the art of classical singing. So this evening when we conclude, he is going to render a few selections of classical bhajans for you all before, while you all prepare yourselves for your meals, etc. So without further ado, my dear friends, karao jao, as we stand for Bhagwan ka aarti and of course closing prayer. Hari Om. 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

As we draw our hands in prayer, as we have come to the end of this evening's devotional exercise. 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
2: 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You've been listening to a rebroadcast of the fifth of Seven Nights Ramayana Yajna, recorded at the Riverside Road Mandir, Fawn Rose Village in Poole, and officiating was Pandit J, Pandit Rohit Maharaj. We've got 1 minute after nine here in Trinidad and Tobago. Keep it as locked on, my friends. Great programming continues on your number one. Ricky Ramalagan in your company, and we've got your Sundar Sapna for you. Up next, the journey, the musical journey that takes us to midnight.

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2: Jai Sitaram, Mal Mas or Adhik Mas, also known as Purushottam Mas, is the astrological existence of an additional month to the Hindu calendar, primarily based on the cycles of the moon. The lunar month is around 29.5 days and the solar month is 30 to 31 days. As such, a solar year is made up of 365 days and the lunar year amounts to 354 days. A gap of 11 days increases each year, giving rise to an extra month every 3 years. Nirnay Sindhu outlines Asankranti Maase Adhik Maase Sputaha Syad. The month that does not carry a Surya Sankranti is called Adhik Maas. Since the 13th month was not assigned to any Deva, Lord Vishnu assigned Adhik Maas to himself, hence the name Purushottam Maas. In ancient times, King Nahush, through the observance of the Mal Maas Brat, was released from all bondage and acquired the throne of heaven. All efforts with the intention of worldly gains are strictly prohibited during Adhik Maas. It is mentioned in the scriptures, Na kuryad adhike maase kamyam karma kadachan. Hindus refrain from the following undertakings during this period: initiating construction of house, home or any other building. This also includes refraining from buying the raw materials for the same. Performance of kamya karmas such as vivaha, marriage ceremony, yagyopavit, janeyu, gurumukh initiation, griha pravesh, inauguration of new homes, shir sthapan, first post sites, yagyas, yearly pujas and vaakdan engagement. Purchases of any kind, property, land, vehicles or otherwise. Initiating or transacting any new ventures or business. It is highly efficacious to perform the following during the period: Dan, giving charity, Satkarma, doing good deeds, giving the gift of fruits, Phaldan, keeping a constantly lit lamp akhand deep in the puja room or mandir throughout the day and night, reciting mantras and personal jap dedicated to Sri Vishnu, Parayan of Bhagavad Gita and the Vishnu Sahasranam, 1000 names of Vishnu, as well as recitation and listening to the kathas of Srimad Bhagavat Puran and Ramayana, amongst others. Keeping fast as per tolerance and capacity, as well as maintaining a vegetarian diet with celibacy. Undertaking of pilgrimage or tirats to mandirs and holy sites. All daily observances, such as lighting of our diyas, offering of the daily dhar jal, sandhya, as well as monthly observances such as full moon brats, antyeshti, funeral rites, dashgat, shaven rites, madhyam shodashi, 13-day bhandara continue unabated. All other activities are suspended for the period. Devotees performing good deeds in this month conquer their indriya senses and have their miseries eradicated, leading towards the attainment of moksha and freedom from punarjanma, the cycle of rebirth. This is a month for self-development, self-assessment, reflection, introspection, and a time to focus on one's own soul by enhancing the communion between man and the divine. Om Tat Sat, Sanatan Dharma, Mahasabha, Pandit Parishad.
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O Ganesha.

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With just a spark of revenge, the entire Lanka of Ravan gets burned down. Lines of enemies lose to a single one, a particle becomes a mountain when your name becomes a shlok. O Ganesha.

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That's right, my friends. It's your number one, Radio Jagutty, 102.7 FM. We've got 21 minutes after 9 here in Trinidad and Tobago on a beautiful Friday night, the 22nd of May, 2026. I do hope that your Friday has been a good one to you so far, yeah? A blessed one, a safe one. Wherever you are, you're happy, you're healthy, you're safe. You're enjoying the blessings of Bhagwan, yeah? And if it might not have been such a good one for you, you just remember one day at a time, right? And we count the little things, the small blessings. And we seek the protection, the blessings of Devi Ma. Welcome, my friends. Welcome to your Sundar Sapna. As the music continues to emanate from our studios, Konapaja Main Road Extension, Chester Roosevelt Highway in Tunapuna. Ricky Ramlagan in your company, here with you until midnight. Let's say Sitaram to all our listeners, home here in Trinidad and Tobago, regionally, internationally, joining us on 102.7 FM, joining us via any of our internet platforms. Thank you so very much for allowing us into your homes, your workplaces, your vehicles, wherever you are. 866-31027, the number you can get me in studio. WhatsApp messages to 3123901. Once again, anyone celebrating a birthday, happy birthday to you. If you're celebrating your anniversary, congratulations, book fans, choices, blessings. Welcome, my friends, welcome to your Sundar Sapna on a Friday night.

0: 7 FM, 27 minutes before the 10 o'clock hour. Let's say Sitram once again to all our listeners home here in Trinidad and Tobago, regionally, internationally. We say Sitram, Dante Doris, Tammy Goberdan, out there in Canada, locked on and logged in. Let's say Sitram to the Rampasads in New York, to Ann and Annie and Abby. Sherry Ann and Sangeeta, the Ramlugans, out there in Arima, Sitram to you. Geeta out there in Edmonton, Alberta, happy, happy Friday night. We say Sitram, Tanti Malti, Uncle Ralphie, Shivi, Sunil, Sita, Sean, Melissa, Samira, and Vani, Austin in Orlando. Andy Kushmawati and Renissa, the Hari Prasads in Orlando as well. Sunita Prashad and Mom and Isa out in Hollywood, Florida. Saying Sitram to the Cherries, Mahanji, Dr. Baliram Cherry, Merle, RT, Dr. Avesh, they're out there in Ajax, Toronto. Uncle Gangadhar Singh in Brampton and Mr. Rajendra Gubin and family in Mississauga. Eddie out there in Malik Barataria, Sitram to you. Auntie Doreen of Arangwes, Auntie Margaret in Barataria as well. Let's say Sitram to Uncle Ramos Samaru out there in Las Lomas. Sitram, you're live on air, right, Heather?
1: Yes, Sitram.
0: Okay, do me one favor. Take the volume down on your radio.
1: Yes.
0: Okay, take that volume down and you can call me back, right? We say Sitram Tanti Sita Lakinda, the Lakindas and Sam Lals and Montrose, Shagwanas, Ranuka, Sean, Baby Nathan, Ravi and the entire Brooklyn crew, the Long Island crew as well. To the Sings, Rishma and Dhruv. And I know Rishi had a very long day today at Balvikas. But fans, choices, choices, blessings to you, Tanti. And Ravi, Sitram to you guys, the Search Nats out there in St. Helena. Sitram to Uncle Jailal, Auntie Mohani, the Sagrams of Hydraulic Trace. Uncle Dan, Auntie Savi in Makoya, the Sol and Indra of Paje, Auntie Geeta, Auntie Gangade of Paje as well, the Basdeves, Auntie Savi, Uncle Muni, Sunita, Narendra, Anita, Videsh, Shivesh, Arif and Arin. Sitram to the Sings in Kunapé, Uncle Kishore, Auntie Parvati, Anand and Nu and Shashti, Patsy and the Ramrups of the in Kunapé, the Anand Puja and the Vasu. Hey Andy and Anna, happy, happy Friday night.

And we've got 16 again to go before 10. Radio Jagati, 1.7 FM, Hilai Sesi Tram, Nanti Savit, or today in Rasilak, Antigolin, the entire Bolai family, Navetria Claro, the Sudamas of Riverside Road Pool, the Ramsarups out there in Charuma Beach, and the Chandra in Maruga, Sitra Antia. We say Sitra Antigita and Selena Rupchan out there in Ghat Road. Let's say Sitra to Sharon and Tolly in Pinal, to Neil, Nathan, Ariel, Risha, Swan and Terry. Officer John Mirage out there in Barakpur, Sitra Antia. Officer Aja Mirage and the entire Mono Road crew. Saying Sitram to Sergeant Manbod and Devi, Bhagwan's choices blessings, Uncle Jailal and Timohani, the Sagrams of Hydraulic Trace. Let's say Sitram to Panajay Pandit Shivanand Radhi Maharaj. And to you, Kriya, and the entire home circle, Bhagwan's choices blessings, happy Friday nights. And doing this one, especially for beautiful little Samira in our company, spending some time out there with Auntie Malti. As we say, Sitram, Auntie Malti, Uncle Ralphie, Shivi, Sunil, Sita, Sean, and especially to you, Samira, McFan's choices, blessings. How about this one?

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And we've entered the 10 o'clock hour, 4 minutes after 10 here in Trinidad and Tobago. Hello, this is your tram, Dati Chan, also today in Murad Street. Auntie Radha and the Pyramid family of Five Rivers, Aruka to Miss Shamati, Zitra and T as well. Happy, happy Friday night. We say Zitra and Auntie Dolly, Uncle Cork, Sanrina, Austin and Ture, Auntie Radhika, Uncle Rup, Little Co Road, Kumuto. The Mama Dolly, Austin and Suri Village, Lopino, Zitra and T as well. Once again to Uncle Dan, Auntie Savi, in Makoya, Solan, and Drof Paje. Saying Sidram to Penaji, Penivarun, Hari Prasad, Himaji, Avantika, Aradhana, Aunty Sita, and the entire home circle. Aunty Andy, Uncle Lodge, Aunty Rosie, Annan and Cindy, and the entire crew. Hey, continuing with the music for you on this Friday night. Something by Rupalal G. I've got Auntie Chandra Katwaru all queued up after this. Auntie Molly Ramcharan as well.

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0: Let's play this one for Jaden and the Bihari Lals, also today in Edinburgh 500.

Digital Arkandau there in Montrose, Gwinnett, totally enjoying the music. And you know, the music on a Friday night, especially to give you energy to get you through the weekend, right? From Auntie Chandra Katwaru, here's one by Auntie Molly Ramcharan.

23 minutes after 10. Let's say see Tram Tanti Margaret out there in Barataria. So she's looking forward to Masters of 10 Singing Local Classical Masters tomorrow.

back-to-back music for you on this Friday night. You know, on your Sundar Sapna, it's always maximum music, minimum talk, right? Just for you to enjoy the music. Here's one by Uncle Sam.

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1: 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And I've got that for you tomorrow, but right now we're inside your Sundar Sapna on a Friday night. Hey, time check, 19 minutes again to go before the 11 o'clock hour. And the music in the background says we switch things up a bit as we journey now to midnight and continue to broadcast to you live from the corner of Pasha Main Road Extension, Church Roosevelt Highway in Tunapuna, saying Sitaram once again to all our listeners from here in Trinidad and Tobago, regionally, internationally. Hey, those of you at work, we hope that you're having a productive one, right? All our drivers on the roadways, safe journey to your destination. Could never stress on that enough. And those of you who are just about heading home, just remember when you reach your destination, be extra cautious, extra attentive to your surroundings, yeah? Let's say Sitaram to all members of our protective services, those of you in our health institutions. How about starting off this one with Anand Yankaran?

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Ricky Ramlagan in your company, and we're continuing the journey, the enchanted journey to the magical midnight hour. Your Sundar Sapna on our Friday nights. Heading to our message board, this one comes in from our Sharada Bhagwan Singh, also there in Tableland. Here we say, sit around to all our listeners once again. Wherever you are joining us, welcome to the journey. If you're just

0: And from our Brajwanti Chai to how about something by the Raja Rakesh Shankaran, as we say, sit round once again to Gita Osday in Edmonton, Alberta, Mulchady Osday in Ajax, Toronto, Auntie Radhika, 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Samira, and Vani. Enjoy this one.
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So my boy just decided to act up on me there. As I was saying, well, now we've got 22 minutes. 22 minutes before midnight. And continuing with your Sunar Sapna right here on your number one Radio Jagati, 102.7 FM, continuing to broadcast to you live from the corner of Pasha Main Road Extension, Cheshire Roosevelt Highway in Tunapuna.

And how about this medley for you? We've got 17 again to go before midnight. St. C. Tran to Geet House Day in Edmonton, Alberta once again. At the Sita Lakina. Merle Chedi Ode in Ajax, Toronto. At the Dolly Uncle Coke, Sanrina in Turi. Rishma Singh, Sitra Auntie as well. Auntie Malti, Uncle Ralphie, Shivi, Sunil, Sita, Sean, Melissa, Samira, and Vani.

And quickly approaching the midnight hour, my friends. So this is where I've got to wrap things up now. Make my way to the studio. As I remind you, hey, if God brings you to it, He will bring you through it, right? Happy moments, praise God. Difficult moments, seek God. Quiet moments, worship God. Painful moments, trust God. Every moment, my dear friends, thank God. Ricky Ramlagan, thanking you for allowing me into your hearts, into your homes by the airwaves of Radio Jagati 102.7 FM. I'll be with you tomorrow. I've got your masters of 10 singing local classical masters. So until then, hey, enjoy the rest of this beautiful night. Have a blessed and awesome, a safe weekend. And remember, Bhagwan loves you. Ricky Ramlagan saying, see you around, dear listeners.

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2: May Lord Ganesh, the leader of Shiv's retinue, whose very thought ensures success, who carries on his shoulders the head of a beautiful elephant, who is a repository of wisdom and abode of blessed qualities, shower his grace. May that merciful Lord, whose grace enables the dumb to wax eloquent and a cripple to ascend an inaccessible mountain, who burns all the impurities of the Kali Age, be moved to pity. May the Lord, who ever sleeps on the ocean of milk, and who is as swarthy as a blue lotus, and has eyes resembling a pair of full-blown red lotuses, take up his abode in my bosom. May the crusher of Cupid, Bhagwan Shankar, whose form resembles in color the jasmine flower and the moon, who is the consort of the goddess Parvati and abode of compassion, and who is fond of the afflicted, be gracious to me. I bow to the lotus feet of my Guru, who is an ocean of mercy and is no other than Sri Hari himself in human form, whose words are sunbeams, as it were, for dispersing the mass of darkness in the form of gross ignorance. Jai Shri Ram.

0: You have been listening to our sponsored feature, The Ramayan Sumiran with Pandit Navin Umarat Maharaj. 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

9 minutes after 6 o'clock here in this beautiful Twin Island Republic of Trinidad and Tobago. Sitaram, everyone, and welcome to Saturday Morning Sangeet. My name is Harold Nari, here until 8 o'clock today. Coming up at 6:45, the Hanuman Chalisa with the compliments of Caribbean Radiology Limited and Tuners Auto Spares. And at 7 o'clock, we have Jyoti Bindu, 7:30, playing off the harmonica. And in between, we've got some Indian Arrival Day greetings from various companies. Gentle reminder that the number here in the studio, 312-3901, 312-3901, that's WhatsApp messages only. No calls and no videos either, okay? And then we have the landline at 663-1027, and that's the number to contact us here on the landline. We've got a beautiful program for you today, and we start off as usual with this selection, Om Hanu Hanumate.

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0: On the occasion of Indian Arrival Day, Emperor Doors Limited salutes the true heroes, our ancestors. Their way of life brought new changes and, in so doing, created a new culture. Because they came to this great land, we are able to benefit from their hard work, and this taught us to appreciate all that they did for us. We remember you on this Indian Arrival Day.
1: On the occasion of the 181st year

0: of Indian Arrival Day, Gatti's Photo Studios salutes the true heroes, our ancestors. How much more thankful can we be other than by honoring your legacy? We remember you on this Arrival Day. On the occasion of the 181st year of Indian Arrival Day, ushers of Captiville Point Fortin salute the true heroes, our ancestors, remembering their sacrifices, remembering their sorrows, remembering their dedication to give us a better tomorrow. We remember you on this Indian Arrival Day.
1: 19 minutes after 6 o'clock, and we must always remember that they paid a dear price for us to be here today. You know, we would be living in, driving in air-conditioned cars, living with air-conditioned in our homes and our offices and all of that. And that's only a sign of progress, okay? But we must not ever forget that someone paid a price for us to be here. They are no longer with us, but we need to remember and honor their legacy. Well, our first greeting this morning comes from Kim in New York. She says, blessed and beautiful Saturday to you and family. I'm in Paris today. Me and my husband, Dave, we are celebrating our 30th wedding anniversary. I pray and wish us many more of togetherness as we celebrate this beautiful milestone. To my dear and loving husband, Dave, I say a heartfelt thank you for standing strong beside me and my family in everything. Lots of love to you, Dave. Today and always, Jai Sri Ram. This is Kim. Well, Kim, happy, happy anniversary to both of you, and have an enjoyable vacation in Paris, and of course, wishing you all the very best in the years ahead. We go now to another message here. This one says, This is a link for YouTube. How can we play this? We really can do. Okay, but send a message, please. Send a message. It's 6117. And we have another one here. This one says, Sitaram, Radio Jagriti family and my family from Queens, New York. Well wishes of this program. May Lord Hanuman light up your day and strengthen your life for tomorrow. Jai Hanuman from Dinesh in Dabdi. Thank you very much, Dinesh and Praki from Rosilak, Lockdown, and waiting for the harmonica as usual. Mr. Ramdev Maharaj is locked on as well from Saifu Trace in Granville. Sitaram to you, sir, and to your family and all members of the extended family by means of relatives and friends. All of that, all of the folks in Saifu Trace are related in some way or the other. Okay, either by blood or by just being there as friends and family. A wonderful place, a wonderful place. Thank you very much, sir. And we also want to say salam to Kenwin of Granville. We have another message here. This one says, Sherry Ram Logan says, good morning, have a blessed and peaceful Saturday. Hope all is well with you. Hanuman Baba's blessings upon you and your family. And see you later. That's on Suhana Safar. Yes, we will be on later today. And I think we are doing something for Asha Bhosle, the late Asha Bhosle. From Lucknow, Namaste Bandhu, Namaste, Mera Pyara Bhaiya, Uday Banu Pandey Premi Ji, aur Aapki Parivar, Bahut Bahut Namaste. Thank you very, very much indeed for always logging on and wishing you and your family all the very best. Your Dharampatni Krishan, may Bhagwan bless you as well. And we have another message here. This one comes in from Geeta. Geeta says, Saturday morning blessings to you and your family for a beautiful day. May the divine grace and protection of Sri Pavanaputra Hanumanji continue to be with you. Stay blessed and happy always. And from Haripal Village, our dear friend, Mr. Robin Bhagwandas says, Jai Hanuman. Jai Hanuman to you, sir. Good morning. And he says, we on. All right. Okay. Thank you very much. Well, I know you're always on, you know. It's either you're listening or you're not listening. But you're on. But thank you very much to you and Rina and the wonderful children and Alex and Baby Doll. Wishing you all the very, very best. And I don't know if you're heading out for doubles this morning. Quite a possibility. because, I mean, I know you like to make sure that you are properly filled. And I'm talking musically too, eh? Don't worry. All right. So we've got a selection here from a gentleman named Kundan Tamta. And there's KD Tamta. He is from India, living in Trinidad. And this guy, you know, I met him about 2 years ago, I think it was. He just loves to sing. He just loves to sing, and he composes his own songs. And, you know, he puts the music together and everything else. And this one is based on Indian Arrival Day.

0: that went, you know, and the different things that happened, places that they came from, like UP and all of that. And who is listening? Well, Katie, we are listening. And thank you very much for that wonderful composition there. I think I must congratulate you. Well done indeed.
1: On the occasion of the 181st year of Indian Arrival Day, Maverick Marketing Limited salute the true heroes, our ancestors. You changed the landscape. You changed the people. You changed the country. You changed the world. We remember you on this arrival day. On the occasion of the 181st year of Indian Arrival Day, Bisundat Sukhdev Group of Companies salute the true heroes, our ancestors. From a far-off land they came, not knowing what their future holds, they face their challenges with grit and determination, leaving behind a great legacy that will continue to exist in our hearts and minds. We remember you on this arrival day.
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1: On the occasion of the 181st year of Indian Arrival Day, Roland Tire Importers Limited salute the true heroes, our ancestors. The Jahaji Bundle or Jahaji Bundle refers to the small bundles of worldly possessions brought by East Indian indented laborers as they crossed the oceans to the Caribbean. Named after the Hindi word Jahaji, meaning shipmate, it symbolizes resilience as immigrants carry their entire lives and heritage tied in cloth. We remember you on this arrival day.
0: Minutes after 6 o'clock, we are taking a look at the messages here right now. Joyce from St. Julian requesting a special selection there. She says, Sitaram Missionary, happy Saturday and Hanuman Baba's blessings to you and all our listeners. Have a wonderful day. Tomorrow is Ganga Dashara and I'd like to hear Chalure Rama Ganga Jamuna Kitil. Okay, well, we'll try to get that for you as usual. Remember, we have to make sure that we got it and play it for you. That's why we are here. Sitaram, good morning. Blessings to you and all your listeners. And, well, it has a name here that says Nigel, but I'm not sure. Okay, but thank you very much. If it is Nigel, thank you. The name is not on the message. It's on the profile. So thank you very much, Nigel. Have a wonderful, wonderful day. And let's go to the other messages here. Sitaram Missionary, good morning. Can you kindly say, please play Chalisa Hanuman Chalisa for my father-in-law, Mr. Adin Salik, from Diamond Village, San Fernando. He's not well, and we wish him all the very, very best indeed. So we have the Hanuman Chalisa coming up in a short while from now, and this is from Donna, and of course we want to say Sitaram to Mr. Isaac J. Ramota and his wonderful family from Kent Street in Williamsville, wishing you all the very, very best indeed. Mr. Sahade Rampasad called a while ago. He's waiting on the harmonica patiently, and congratulated me on last week's elections as well. Anything he says, it's good for me. All right, Mina Suku says, Sitaram, Mr. Harold, locked on and listening from Otaheite. Beautiful program. Thank you. Be safe. Yours truly, Mina. Thank you very much, Mina. And let's say Sitaram to the folks in Otaheite, heading down all the way down to Rosilac, and, well, you can go all the way down to Ikakas, okay? Point 14, we've got some folks there as well. I hope that your Saturday so far is doing great indeed. And we'll try to find that selection there for Joyce and company. But let's see who else is messaging. You don't want to run out of time here because the messages are building. We have this one coming in from Seats. She says, Jai Sri Hanuman, Baba's blessing, Sitaram locked on. Thank you for that. We go now to

0: On the occasion of the 181st year of Indian Arrival Day, Sonny's Otto Spears of Montrose and Chase Village salute the true heroes, our ancestors. From a far-off land they came. The journey was long and arduous. Many didn't survive. Those who did worked under extreme conditions to prepare for us a better way. We remember you on this Indian Arrival Day. On the occasion of the 181st year of Indian Arrival Day, the management of Special Construction Limited of 62H, Goodman Trace Pinal, salute the true heroes, our ancestors. From a far off land they came, not knowing where they were going, giving up their homeland, they persisted so we could benefit. We remember you on this Indian Arrival Day. On the occasion of the 181st year of Indian Arrival Day, the management of Caribbean Radiology Limited salute the true heroes, our ancestors. Separated from their homeland, leaving behind their families, friends and relatives, with a promise to live a better life and hope for a better future, they persevered and conquered. We remember you on this Indian Arrival Day.
1: Selection coming up at the request of Joyce Chaloman Ganga Yamuna Teed. And this is done by Maithili Thakur. And when you listen to it, it's truly, this person can really, really sing. She can see that she's trained in Hindustani classical music. Okay, so there's Indian classical, well, I think this is Hindustani classical music. There's a difference between in Indian classical music and Hindustani classical music. Indian classical music, sometimes we talk about it in Trinidad, but Trinidad is local classical singing. Hindustani, Indian classical music refers to music of northern India, and Hindustani classical music refers mainly to the music of South India. And there are some differences in the way the ragas are constructed and where they are sung and the notes and so on. I said this before, but I can say it again. For example, in North India, you would say sa re ga. In South India, they would say sa ri ga. And then they would say pa dha in North India. But in South India, it is said pa dha. It's just basically something that you pick up. There could be differences and so on. But that's some of the differences and the different tarana and the different way of singing it. So it just goes to show that it has been evolutionized, and from time to time you have different scholars putting a different spin on it, and rightly so, because knowledge is something that is not caged up. You cannot cage up knowledge and say this is exactly what is knowledge. As long as your brain expands and you do research and you do meditation, and all of that, it comes to you. Meditation is like, it's just like if you are in front of your computer and you are downloading something from a higher source. That's basically what it is. We download those images in our minds and those spiritual values, but you have to have a place to store it, because in the computer has a hard drive. But if your hard drive is already full with different kind of stuff, you know what's going to happen there. It wouldn't find its rightful place. So you need to empty yourself from that kind of things and put in some really great stuff. Okay? That's just my way of seeing it. So we go to the messages before, and after this selection, we go to the Hanuman Chalisa. We have a message here. This says, Shalima Sohan, Sitara Misanari, Hanuman Baba's blessings to you and everyone locked on. I'm listening to your program and enjoying it as well. And we go now to this selection here, requested by Joyce of St. Julian. After that, Hanuman Chalisa.

0: So that was voice there of Maithili Thakur, accompanied by her brothers, one on the tabla and the other one on the majira. And you know, for years now, we've all been looking at this little girl who has grown into quite a professional person, and she has just increased in knowledge as well. And you know, it's an clear indication that family values matter a lot. This is totally a family issue with her and her two brothers, and her parents are definitely proud of her. We go now to the Hanuman Chalisa, and it comes your way with the compliments of Chuna's Auto Supplies and Caribbean Radiology Limited.
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0: And as requested, in addition to all the other folks who always like to hear the Hanuman Chalisa, is played for Mr. Adin Salik of Diamond Village, wishing you a speedy recovery from Donna.

Well, it's 2 minutes after 7 o'clock. Coming up now is Jyoti Bindu, and that will be followed later on down the line with the playing of the harmonica and, of course, your messages. So we usually play Jyoti Bindu at this time to remember us, to remind us, to remind ourselves of the those who have gone to the great beyond, especially those who have been in the recent past. It's not that time will tell any difference, you know, it's just that some memories are still fresh, and for some reason, the longer it is, the more appreciated and more loved it is. So if you've lost a loved one in the last week and in the recent past, we extend our condolences to you and all the relatives of the deceased as well. But especially Jyoti Bindu reminds us of the soul making the return journey. The Atma goes to the Param Atma.

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2: 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On the occasion of the 181st year of Indian Arrival Day, Gatti's Photo Studios salutes the true heroes, our ancestors. How much more thankful can we be other than by honoring your legacy? We remember you on this arrival day. On the occasion of the 181st year of Indian Arrival Day, Bisundat Sukhdev Group of Companies salute the true heroes, our ancestors. From a far-off land they came, not knowing what their future holds, they face their challenges with grit and determination, leaving behind a great legacy that will continue to exist in our hearts and minds. We remember you on this arrival day. On the occasion of the 181st year of Indian arrival, Gatti's Photo Studios salutes the true. On the occasion of.

14 minutes after 7 o'clock, coming up in a short while, we've got the live playing of the harmonica. And while all of that is taking place, we want to also acknowledge our dear friends who listen to us on the internet. Yes, that's the folks in New York, in Toronto, England, even in Paris, as we heard this morning from Kim, where she's taking a vacation to celebrate her wedding anniversary, her and her husband Day. We extend congratulations to you. Sitaram, it says here, Dulam and Dulari, locked in from Queens in New York, enjoying the wonderful program. As we say, Sitaram, to the folks in that part of the world as well. We have another message here. Sitaram, we are like the beautiful lotus flowers. This is Dulari Lutchman from Todd's Road. Thank you very much, and thank you for listening. Sitaram, how are you, brother Harold? Today is my birthday. May Lord Hanuman bless me and my family. This is from Tara Deulal. Tara Deulal, well, happy, happy birthday to you. And we wish you all the best from all of us here at Radio and TV Jagriti as well. And do enjoy your day. Good morning. Sending greetings to Mr. Harold Nari from Blood of Sanko Road. Hopes that you are doing well. And yes, I hope that you are doing well too, Mr. Blood. Thank you for thinking of me and for your messages. Namaste, Mr. Nari, to you and yours, all of your beautiful staff and listeners at 102.7 FM and all the Changur family members. Blessings for a wonderful and safe day. And we have another message here. This one from Cinderella. Jai Sitaram, blessings. Brother Harold, Sri Hanuman Baba's blessings to you, to Bishram, Ixora, Ani, Anjini, and Arjun from Cinderella. Enjoy your day. Keep safe. Blessings. Keep up the great work you are doing. Thank you very much. So just to let you know that I will be away for a short while from the studio here, for a couple of weeks. And the programs will be recorded. Saturday morning Sangeet will be recorded for a couple of weeks. And Sunday morning Sangeet will be covered by one of the presenters, depending on who is available. Okay, so next week I will not be here, and the following week as well, and probably the third Saturday as well, taking a little vacation and, doing some stuff for myself. Okay, but the program will be recorded, so I wouldn't be able to take any calls or messages or any requests at all. Just letting you know that. Okay, so let's see who is messaging again right now. We've got some other messages here. We have Betty from San Juan says, have a beautiful day, up early, enjoying the music, and have a good week ahead of you and your family. Have a very good week as well. Thank you very, very much, Betty from San Juan. And we also have Indra from Toronto. Jai Sitaram Bhaiji, indeed a very significant song for the arrival day celebration highlighting English and Bhojpuri. Congrats to all the children participating in Bal Vikas. My sister, granddaughter Isabella from Kelly Village is also part of it. This is Indra from Toronto. I think she was referring there to the selection by Katie Tamta, which was entitled Kala Pani. Yes, very wonderful song there indeed. Good morning, Sitaram, Mr. Nari, and to all the listeners. It's always a pleasure to be part of the program, locked on and enjoying the beautiful music. Please wish Mrs. Cynthia Maharaj of Calcutta No. 2 a happy birthday today, 23rd May. And may God always keep you happy, healthy, and safe from your children, Vishal, Sean, and daughter-in-law, Pamela, all of Calcutta No. 2. Thank you. Keep safe and keep up the good work. All right, so that's Mrs. Cynthia Maharaj of Calcutta Road No. 2. Happy birthday today, 23rd, from Swati and from all of us here at Radio and TV Jagriti as well. So let's go to this selection by Anup Jalota.

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1: On the occasion of the 181st year of Indian Arrival Day, the management of Caribbean Radiology Limited salute the true heroes, our ancestors. Separated from their homeland, leaving behind their families, friends and relatives, with a promise to live a better life and hope for a better future, they persevered and conquered. We remember you on this Indian Arrival Day. So what I found interesting on the internet, especially like Facebook and so on, there are a lot of people of Indian descent outside of Trinidad I'm talking about, who are becoming so much more interested in what really happened. A lot of research has been done, a lot of papers have been written. For it was a mammoth event when it started, you know, many, many years ago, as you heard there. A lot has been put together, a lot of research, like I said, and you can look it up and get the facts, you know. When I was living in Cleveland, Ohio, and we would go to the various stores, and there are people of Indian descent, and when they would ask them, well, where are you from? And said, well, we're from Trinidad. And they would like to hear the story, you know. They were always interested in hearing what we had to say, how it happened, and all of that. And I used to find myself very much fascinated. I'll tell you why. Because here it is, we are from different East and West, you know, and they would just be so much interested in what was happening. And what has created a crossover right now is that we have a lot of people from Trinidad living in India, and especially in the field of cricket, we have a lot of people of Indian, East Indian descent who have excelled greatly. Remember Sunny Ramadan, he was the first from Trinidad to represent Trinidad of East Indian descent. Then you had other names. We had Rohan Kanhai from Guyana. We've had Inchen Ali. We've had Alvin Kalicharan and Ranji Nanan. We've also had a number of folks, you know, who have excelled. Right now in IPL, we have Sunil Narayan and, of course, Nicholas Puran. And they're always interested, these folks, even those that come here, are actually taking part in the celebrations. I saw a lot of events taking place by people from India who are joining in together with the local people from India here, local Trinidadians I'm talking about, and putting together programs. And they seem to be so excited and concerned, and, you know, they share the stories and all of that. So it's 181 years, but, you know, that will never fade. So let's say sitaram to Auntie Sukhya Ramrup of Barakpur. She wants to say sitaram to Lena and Harry of Kunopia, Sheila of Tableland, and Rishi of Barakpur, and to her daughters-in-law as well. Okay, let's go now to the other messages here. Sitaram Harald, have a blessed and safe day. This is Auntie Cleaver. Thank you very much. Jai Sitaram, Devi Maa's blessings. Enjoying your program as always. Kenny and Shamila Rupnarayan of Rio Claro. Well, let's say Sitaram to all of the wonderful folks in Rio Claro. The Sita, and well, I always mention some of the name, my dear friend Bobby, and Jamayat, and the rest of the folks there in Rio Claro. Lots of folks there who listen to us as well. Hello, my dear brother Harold. How are you doing? Enjoying the music as always. Please say Sitaram to me, Kasturi Ramlal, and my husband Harold Ramlal of Diggity Trace, Clark Road in Pinal. Have yourself a wonderful vacation ahead of next for the next few weeks. Thanks, and God's blessings with good health, strength, happiness, and long life ahead. Okay, yes, so I'll be unavailable, okay, for the next couple of weeks, and the program will be recorded, but we won't be able to get any messages and any requests as well. Thank you very much, Kasturi and Harold, and have a wonderful weekend. Sitaram, Mr. Harold, Hanuman Baba's blessings and a splendid Saturday to you, and all best wishes for a beautiful weekend from the NYAAA's Anand, Abhi, and Annie. Thank you very much. Sitaram, Mr. Nari, blessings to you and everyone. May you have a safe week and week ahead. Great program as always. Thank you, Lena, and thanks for informing us about your absence from studio. Much appreciated. Enjoy your holidays. Okay, but I'll have all of you in mind. but for good things. You know, sometimes we say, I have you in my mind, but this will be for good things. A reminder that our dear friend Jason comes up in a short while from now, but we have a bhajan, and after that we go to the harmonica

0: One day, your parents will become your children, not in age, but in need. 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Speak softer while you can, because one day the phone will stop ringing.
1: Yes, that's right, folks. You know, there are two types of remorses. There's the physical remorse when you probably, you know, eat something or drink something and you begin to throw up or vomit, as we say. And then there's the emotional remorse. The emotional remorse are acts that are committed, you know, hastily. Yep, hastily, because you didn't think too much. You must think again. And even though we do that, sometimes we still fall into the trap because we are human beings. But when it comes to your parents, they are the ones that pave the way for you. Always remember that. We go now to the harmonica, and then we've got some other messages as well. To Mr. Praki and the rest of the folks, that Mr. Sitaram as well, to Asha Tara Dadoy Ad Mahadev of Churuma Village, and to Auntie Cindy as well from Princess Town.

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1: On the occasion of the 181st year of Indian Arrival Day, the management of Caribbean Radiology Limited salute the true heroes or ancestors. Separated from their homeland, leaving behind their families, friends and relatives with a promise to live a better life and hope for a better future, they persevered and conquered. We remember you on this Indian Arrival Day. On the occasion of the 181st year of Indian Arrival Day, Sonny's Auto Spares of Montrose and Chase Village salute the true heroes or ancestors. From a far-off land they came. The journey was long and arduous. Many didn't survive. Those who did worked under extreme conditions to prepare for us a better way. We remember you on this Indian Arrival Day. On the occasion of the 181st year of Indian Arrival Day, Bisunda Tsukdev Group of Companies salute the true heroes, our ancestors. From a far-off land they came, not knowing what their future holds, they faced their challenges with grit and determination, leaving behind a great legacy that will continue to exist in our hearts and minds. We remember you on this Arrival Day. On the occasion of the Okay, so we've got some messages here. Let me quickly attend to them. Sitaram, Hanuman Baba's blessings to you and the Jagriti family. This is Samde Ram Lochan. Thank you very much, Samde Ram Lochan. Have a wonderful day. Another message here says, Sitaram, Nari, Lenny's mom here. Beautiful quote.

Yes, indeed. I've got another one coming up, though. Don't worry. All right. Thank you very much. And sit around to Lenny and his family there. And to all the folks in the New Grant area, hope you have a wonderful day. We got a message here. Well, this one, it's a video, so we can't play it. And Sitaram Nari, Uma Prasad from San Fernando, enjoying the beautiful music, remembering my grandparents who came from India. They settled in Paji, Tunapuna, and I love this country. They are 9 children. I am one of their grand. I love listening to you play the harmonica, lovely music. Have a blessed day. Bye, and thank you very much. Sitaram Nari, we will miss you for the coming weeks ahead. Do have a blessed one. Enjoy. This is Rohit, all right? Thank you very much, Rohit. And of course, well, I'll miss all of you as well. You know, I've been doing this program for, you know, October coming, it'll be 6 years. And so many folks have contributed. And the reason why it is what it is because of you wonderful folks. We've got some other messages here. Let me try to read them out first before time runs up, you know. And Gayatri Sobi says, Sitaram, enjoying the music, sending my love and blessings to my mom from Canada, my grandchildren, and of course, daughters-in-law as well, Gayatri Sobi from Barakpur. Gloria says, Namaste, Mr. Nari. Today is the birthday of my granddaughter, Sadie. I want to wish her many more birthdays coming from the whole family. I think I know her, Sadie. Yep, I know you're smiling right now, and you're also looking forward to a lot of gifts and so on. Okay, well, we'll try to see what happens. Happy, happy birthday to you from myself and, of course, Auntie Gautami and the rest of the folks. And from all of us here at Radio and TV Jagriti. Nadia Singh from Florida says, beautifully done on harmonica. Thank you. And Cinderella says, enjoy the holidays. This is one that you're sure going to love.

You never realize how much mom and dad were the soul of the house until the day you enter the door and the only thing waiting for you is silence. The walls are still there, the furniture hasn't moved, but the warmth is gone. No one asks, where are you going? No one waits up late until you get home. You will miss the sound of the TV in the background. You will miss the smell of mom's cooking wafting from the kitchen. You will miss dad's advice that you used to think was too long. A house is just bricks and wood. Mom and dad were the home. Love them while the lights are still on. On the occasion of the 181st year of Indian Arrival Day, the management of Special Construction Limited of 62H, Goodman Trace Pinal, salute the true heroes, our ancestors. From a far off land they came, not knowing where they were going, giving up their homeland, they persisted so we could benefit. We remember you on this Indian Arrival Day. On the occasion of the 181st year of Indian Arrival Day, Roland Tire Importers Limited salute the true heroes, our ancestors. The Jahaji Bundle or Jahaji Bundle refers to the small bundles of worldly possessions brought by East Indian indented laborers as they crossed the oceans to the Caribbean. Named after the Hindi word Jahaji, meaning shipmate, it symbolizes resilience as immigrants carry their entire lives and heritage tied in cloth. We remember you on this arrival day. Coming down to the end of our program, a final selection coming up in a short while from the movie guide. I'm sure you're going to like this one as well. Let me say Sitaram to Sandra Kisson, who is locked on and listening, and she said that the last selection brought back some wonderful memories. And she was just sharing it with us here. Sita Ramasinghe from Sita Ramsahai in Toronto, driving with my granddaughters Sophia and Zanina. Okay, thank you. Thank you very much indeed. And enjoy your drive. I don't know what the weather is like, but should be okay. All right, thank you. Greetings to the Jagriti family. Good job on the harmonica. Plus, sending greetings to my siblings in Trinidad and Canada and their families, Vedat Mathur from Port St. Lucie in Florida. Namaste. Namaste to you, sir, and thank as always for your kind and wonderful blessings. Well, here's an event that you might be interested in. The Ford Car Club of Trinidad and Tobago presents another old school vehicles meet and greet at the M6 Plaza. And this is on Indian Arrival Day, 12 to 6. Vintage vehicles, some that you would never have seen before. And it's a good experience, a good experience. All right, do attend if you can. And, of course, take some pictures as well. Peace and blessings, great this AM. Enjoy the vacation to the fullest. Rakib Hassan Ali from Scarborough, Burner Trail. Sitarama Sinari, enjoying the program as usual. We have two birthdays this week. Anthony will be celebrating, especially on Tuesday. And my cousin Selena will be celebrating hers on Thursday. Sending love and blessings to both of them from the Ramcharans, the Rampasad, the Ramnas, Gulzer and Jadulals, and from the Naris as well, and from all of us here at Radio and TV Jagriti. Okay, so we end with this beautiful selection from the movie guide. I'll be on tomorrow. Yes, I'll be on tomorrow from 8 until 12. And we can take the messages that we didn't get to acknowledge today, or if you didn't get a chance. Okay, my name is Harold Nari, reminding you to drive on the left side, which is the right side, because if you drive on the right side, you drive on the wrong side. And you know what happens? The ticket now has increased. Take care, everyone. Jason comes up in a short while from now.

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Jai Sitaram, everyone, and a special welcome to the program Atmavani, the Eternal Echoes of the Soul. I am Pandit Munilal Maharaj in your company. Always a great joy to be here and to share with you in this very, very divine hour. An hour to remind ourselves that we are not only physical beings, but we are deeply spiritual beings. Came from the Lord. And our journey is to get back in oneness with that Supreme Brahman. Oneness, moksha with the Lord. See, it's very, very easy to forget our spiritual essential nature, especially when we get wrapped up in this material world. So many things to do, our schedules, they become much more heavier. Things to do, places to go, things to accomplish, friends to meet, our jobs. If we are not careful, we would not spend any time with our spiritual self. And as the saying goes, if you forget who you are, then you will start forgetting what you should become. It's very, very important, however, to go to satsangs and remind ourselves that we are spiritual beings. It is so very important to speak to great gurus and listen to their pravachan, their upachar, sandesh, that higher knowledge of our real essential goal in life. It is so very important to read the philosophical text that reminds us of our nitya and what we should be doing to strive for that divine substratum that is real perfection. With our schedules, it is very, very, very difficult to balance our lives, because the more we have, the more our schedule, the more things to do, the less time we have to spend with our spiritual divine.

essential nitya, which is the Atma. And all the scriptures keep reminding us, just as we spend time in the world of material things that may or will be short-lived, spend that divine time with your meditation, your prayer, your devotion, your scriptural reading, your philosophy, the times with the great gurus, the masters who have conquered their senses. Those are the ones whose word will be able to enlighten you. And that's the reason why every day we must be able to close our eyes and find out, beyond the body, I am something more. Beyond the senses, I am something more. Beyond the man, manakosh, mind, and thoughts, vritti, I am something more. Behind the buddhi, the intellect, I am something more. And what you come to realize is that you are a child of the Lord. You are a spark of that divine substratum. And when we remind ourselves of this, then our nature, our avenue towards spirituality and our real goal will be surely accomplished. Never forget who you really are, friends. And that comes from mananam, reflection of who we really are. And what is our goal, our true goal in life. Om Tat Sat.

As we speak about the divine reminder, to remind ourselves every morning as we wake up that I'm a spiritual being, I'm a child of the Lord. When we forget this spiritual part, life becomes such a very distressed place to live in. Whenever you're in a situation in your job, with families, with your health, financially, with friends, always remind yourself there's a reason for everything. And sometimes a little disappointment in these avenues of life, they are the reason to pull back, to come to our essential self. You know, there are some people, if they do not have a setback in life, they would not pray, they would not go to God, they would not call the guru, they will not go to a satsang, they will not sit to meditate. There are a lot of people who are just going and going. And it's strange. You ask, you do an investigation for yourself, and you ask at least 20 people, how many of them pray before they leave home? You might get two or three. How many people remember the Lord when their eyes are open? You might get three or two, probably one. How many people sit at the prayer room, especially students and parents, before they leave for their school or their job? You might get three or four. You do that investigation. But yet, when there is a problem, we run back to the altar.

because bitter is better sometimes. And that's the reason why we need to remind ourselves whatever is happening for a divine reason. When Hanumanji was seated silently, Anjamvant, the eldest of all the monkeys and great masters, they were searching for someone to go across to Lanka. They were asking everyone, and they were saying, yes, we can go, but they cannot return. It's too far. Some said, I am too old to travel. Some said, you know what, I do not know the geographical location of Lanka. They all made excuses, because honestly they couldn't. But there was one person who needed that reminder, who was seated very quietly and was not saying anything. It was over there, Pavana Putra Hanumanji, the very incarnation of Lord Shiva in that form. And Jambavant, the eldest of all, had to remind Hanumanji of his greatness, of his nature, and what he came for, what is his potential and capability. And this is what we all need, that reminder. When he was reminded, however, of all this by the name and kripa of Sri Ramchandraji, Ram ka naam setu hai, the name is the bridge, O Hanumanji. He is your real motivation. And Hanumanji reminded himself of his capability and grew and grew and grew in the size of a mountain. Roared that I am here. This is my mission. I'm not going to forget my mission and role for my Bhagawan Shri Ram. And sometimes we too, we came here, but with all the setbacks and all the worldly binding, all the senses going helter-skelter, we forget why we have come on earth for. Yes, you have come for happiness, for joy, to enjoy. But sometimes you see people enjoying as if there is no tomorrow. And that's okay. But you have to enjoy the spiritual self. You have to enjoy the realm within that is so beautiful. You see, all the other physical enjoyment, they come and go. You would not even remember how you enjoy yourself yesterday by what you had to partake of. But in the spiritual part, you will always remember, and it will stay with you, and it will make a difference in your life. It will touch a spiritual chord within, and you will change your life from then. When you enjoy the luxurious and the senses enjoyment, it will bind you. But then when you enjoy the kripa, the grace and the knowledge and meditation and the higher awareness, then that is going to create an impact in your life forever, and you are going to benefit. So this entire divine reminder, just as Hanumanji was reminded by Jamvant, let us also be reminded that there is a greater power within. There is a bigger goal and picture ahead of us. Let us not look away from the big screen, the windscreen of the car. If we are driving and we keep looking outside through the other windows, we would not reach our destination. You may have to hire a wrecker for such help. So keep your vision also in the spiritual part, and your life is going to be so really divine, so much you're going to feel. And then you're going to say, wow, if only I have known, the spiritual part is so divine and so effective, I would have joined and be a part of this divine awareness a long time ago. So keep that part of spirituality very much alive within you. Om Tat Sat.

for strength, courage and solace. In these 40 verses, we praise Sri Hanumanji as the ultimate example of bravery, devotion and complete surrender to the Lord. Jai Hanuman Gyan Guna Sagar. O Hanumanji, you are an ocean of knowledge and virtue. Durgam Kaj Jagat Ke Jete, Sugam Nugrah Tumare Tete. Even the most difficult tasks of this world are made possible by your grace and blessings. Sankat Kati Mite Sab Pira, Jo Sumire Hanumat Balbira. All calamities and sorrows disappear through the constant repetition of the name of Sri Hanumanji. Jai Sri Hanumanji.

As we continue this beautiful topic on finding ourselves, or which we call soul searching, you know, a lot of people feel when they are down and depressed and sad and lonely, or they feel, you know, far away from everything. Some people who are not enlightened, you know, can mistake this whole function of themselves to be something that they are lacking of. And yes, spiritually. But most people tend to go to drugs for that comfort. Some people go and they do odd things for recognition, so that people can recognize them. Some people feel so down and depressed and lonely in that state of depression, they go into a lot of medication. But friends, the great guru, spirituality, gives you a direction, a remedy. It gives you the answer that what you may be mistakenly known as depression or sadness or loneliness can be that that you have not found that world within, that guru within, that God within. And when this is misunderstood, when people go to drugs and medication and the search for, you know, all these things in the outer world, the situation only gets worse. Your lifestyle could never be corrected. The emotions within you, your conditions, they become worse. Therefore, it is very important to get that guidance when you feel alone, when you feel depressed. And you know, a lot of people who live alone, where, you know, where the spouse have passed on, the children have left and migrated, or they're alone, they're living by themselves. And I've met many, many people who live by themselves. Of course, the husband passed away, or a wife have gone to the far beyond. Children are now busy with their jobs and friends and marriage. Friends, this time will come. But therefore, we have to be prepared to diagnose what happens when we are lonely. And friends, loneliness is the biggest depression and the worst disease if you don't know where to turn and how, what direction to go. Of course, some people may listen to beautiful music, but what about when the music is finished? Some people, they serve the less fortunate and they get involved, and that's a good way as well. But then you have to face your alone time. You know, some people read enlightened inspirational books, or may look at a movie that may be inspirational. But what about when the movie is finished? Inspiration can only give you that much, you know, perk. It will give you that inspiration for a certain time. But when the inspiration goes away, we are looking at spirituality. Spirituality comes and grows. Inspiration may come, but it goes after a certain time. It inspires you to, you know, go forward for a small amount of time. And that's the difference between inspiration and spirituality. Spirituality hits directly to the Atman, the real core of the self, where inspiration motivates the thoughts and the emotions. But spirituality dives way deeper inside of you. Friends, so therefore it's so important to have a guru to guide you. It is very important to find that right guru. It's very important, you know, to find spirituality. I mean, we perform our pujas and these things are great. You know, it's recommended. We go to a mandir once a week and that's fine. We sit at the back, or we may help. And we may think that's all. And that's amazing. That's wonderful. That is recommended. But friends, in a deeper way, psychologically, we need that guidance. We need that help. We need that support to go within. And therefore, when you find that self within through meditation, you know, you will be able to pass time in a much more peaceful, loving, inspired, you know, you will have that connection. So therefore, many of us, we cannot connect because we are not in the right path towards

spirituality. We are in the religion, but we are not in the spiritual part. So please do not misunderstand what I'm saying. Inspiration will just touch the emotions and elevate us. But spirituality, guidance and going within will help you in a way longer mission in this life. It will direct you in this life and in the life hereafter. Om Tat Sat.

Thank you so much, everyone, for joining and being part of this program. Atmavani is a program of reminder, it's a program of inspiration, it is a program to get us back in the track. It is a spiritual recharge. It is something that we all need to hear time and time and again to put us back in the journey, in the road of spirituality. You know, the entire Bhagavad Gita from the Mahabharat, it is a reminder of to Arjuna that, Arjuna, you are an amazing person, but you are falling victim to your mind, your senses, your emotions, to the material things around you. And Arjuna puts his arrow, his bow, down and began crying, and then asked Lord Krishna, "Me kya karu? What should I do?" And this is how Bhagavad Gita started, in the battlefield of Kurukshetra, a spiritual text that was written in the most unfortunate place. Sometimes the great impact towards enlightenment takes place in the worst of situation that causes us to wake up. And Bhagavan Krishna said to Arjuna, "O Arjuna, if you keep that attachment to the material, if your senses are baffled with attachment, then your intellect is going to be clouded. And with such cloudy intellect, ignorance steps in. How do you expect to fight this war to become successful?" And there, Bhagavad Gita starts with Dharma Chetra Kuru Chetra. It starts with the word Dharma. What is your Dharma? Never forget your callings. Never forget your parents, to serve them. Never forget your family. Never forget your ancestors. Never forget the holy ones. Never forget the bhutas, the less fortunate creatures. And never forget to find God in this time. Never forget to find yourself. Because to find yourself is to find the Lord. You see? So these are the things. This is why Bhagavad Gita starts with the word Dharma. Dharma Chetra. What is our Dharma? Our Dharma is to find our real self. And if you think that you're too busy to find yourself, and how to find yourself? Through sitting and thinking of the Lord. Think of that light between the forehead for some time. Think and question yourself. May kaun ho? Who am I? Where am I going? Why did I show up here? These are the questions to start that spiritual enlightenment, this spiritual journey. So friends, let us remind ourselves, this is what Bhagavad Gita is all about. And only in chapter 10, going into chapter 11 of Bhagavad Gita, then Arjuna woke up. Then he saw the divine swaroop of Lord Krishna. And then he was convinced that the person who was speaking to me all this time was not my brother-in-law, not my friend, but it was the Lord himself. My dear friends, let us wake up to the spiritual path. Follow the path of Dharma and you'll have good karma, and then you will be led to moksha, oneness with the Lord. Remember the topic today. Let us not forget who we really are. Never forget to remember that you are that divine, essential bhakta belonging to Bhagavan. Om Tat Sat.

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And Sitaram, thank you for choosing Radio Jagriti 102.7 FM. I am Jason Glue in your company until midday, giving you music to make you smile, keeping you inspired on this very overcast Saturday morning. Happy Saturday, happy weekend to each and every one of you. Hanuman Baba's choices, blessings. Have a great one, a safe one, a blessed one. Keep dry if you're on the nation roadways. It's going to be a somewhat rainy day, a rainy weekend. So walk with those umbrellas. Everyone has to do their errands this weekend, so just be careful on the nation roadways. According to the TNT Met Service, we can expect some showers all into the afternoon, evening period. Of course, it will seem to clear up by nighttime, so that's some good news there. Many thanks going out to Mr. Harold Nari, keeping you entertained all the way till 8 a.m. Sitaram to Pandit Munilal Maharaj and family, wonderful discourse on Atmavani. Of course, coming up in our programming, you've got me on till midday. You've got your Chalisa, Hanuman Chalisa. You've got your Something to Think About feature. You've got your Health Tip all coming your way. Wonderful sponsored features for Heritage Month. Bollywood music in the mix. Bhajans in the mix. At the top of midday, you've got your local classical selections with Ricky Ramlagan. At 2 p.m., you've got a memorial. 2 to 3 p.m., at 3 p.m., join Mr. Dave Ramsutrit, entertaining you all the way till 6 p.m. We continue our replay broadcast of a wonderful Ramayana Yajna with Pandit Rohit Maharaj at 7 p.m. And Dilip Dinesh Maharaj will entertain you on the program Salona all the way till the midnight hour. So let's open with voices of students of the Reform Hindu School doing their wonderful rendition of the Sri Hanuman Chalisa.

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Namaskaram. 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
1: And 28 minutes to go to the top of at 10 o'clock. Sitaraman, good morning. Going out to Auntie Elsie and family, Auntie Doreen of Aranguez, Auntie Keith and Uncle David of Canada, Auntie Susan, the AAAs of New York, who says that they're expecting some rain as well. And to Sherry Ram Logan, Auntie Sandra Kisun, who sends her greetings to the Kisuns out there in New York. And not forgetting Auntie Joan and Uncle Ambie out there in Florida, wishing you all a wonderful, wonderful weekend. That extends to each and every one of you. Of course, the numbers to get me in studio to call, you can get at 663-1027. And of course, the WhatsApp number, 312-3901. At this time, we head into our Something to Think About feature, the 7 truths we all must learn. And I have to remind myself about these truths ever so often. But I'm about them to share them with you. And of course, coming up right after, you've got a wonderful budget. And then your Hanuman Chalisa courtesy Bagwitsons and Jewelers, leading up to 10 o'clock for your Saturday morning health tip.
2: On their deathbed, nobody wishes they'd worked more weekends. Nobody regrets forgiving too easily. Nobody thinks, I should have held that grudge longer. The clarity that comes at the end of life is brutal, because suddenly, everything that seemed important wasn't, and everything that seemed ignorable was everything. Krishna revealed these truths thousands of years ago. Most people only understand them when it's too late. In chapter 2, verse 11 of the Bhagavad Gita, Krishna says, "The wise grieve neither for the living nor for the dead." This one line contains more wisdom than most people accumulate in a lifetime, and it sets up everything I'm about to share with you. Seven truths. Don't wait until the end to learn them. Truth number one, the people you're trying to impress don't think about you. I spent years curating an image for people who forgot me the moment I left the room. Most of us do. We sacrifice our peace, our authenticity, our actual lives, performing for an audience that isn't watching. The only person who lives with your choices 24 hours a day is you. Impress yourself first. Truth number two, your parents won't be here forever. I know you know this, but you're living like they're permanent. That phone call you keep postponing, that visit you'll make when things settle down, that conversation you're avoiding because it's uncomfortable. Time is removing options while you're busy being busy. Truth number three, money solves money problems. That's it. I've watched people destroy their health chasing wealth, then spend that wealth trying to recover their health. I've seen people sacrifice every relationship for career success, then sit alone in big houses wondering why achievement feels empty. Money is a tool. Somewhere along the way, we started worshiping the hammer and forgetting what we were trying to build. Truth number four, most of your fears never happen. Think about everything you were terrified of 5 years ago. How much of it actually occurred? We rehearse disasters that never arrive. We suffer futures that never materialize. We lose today preparing for tragedies that exist only in our imagination. I've done this my whole life, still catch myself doing it. The mind is obsessed with threats that aren't real. Truth number five, forgiveness isn't about them, it's about you. Holding a grudge is like drinking poison and waiting for the other person to die. I heard that years ago and ignored it. I wanted my resentment. It felt righteous, but resentment is a tenant that doesn't pay rent. It occupies space in you while the person you're angry at lives freely in your head. Release isn't approval, it's eviction. Truth number six, your body was trying to tell you. That fatigue you ignored, that pain you pushed through, that stress you wore as a badge of honor. Your body sends warnings. Most of us don't listen until the warnings become breakdowns. I ignored my body for years, thinking I was being disciplined. Discipline that destroys the vehicle isn't discipline, it's denial. Truth number 7. The present moment is the only one that exists. This sounds like a cliche until you actually see it. Yesterday is a memory. You're experiencing that memory now. Tomorrow is imagination. You're imagining it now. The only place you ever exist is here. The only time you ever have is this one. And most of us spend this moment wishing we were somewhere else, sometime else, someone else. We miss our entire lives waiting for them to begin. Krishna's teaching to Arjuna wasn't just philosophy for a battlefield. It was preparation for life itself, which is, in its own way, a battlefield every single day. These 7 truths won't hit the same today as they will in 20 years, but that's exactly why I'm telling you now. You have time to apply them. Time to call your parents. Time to stop performing. Time to forgive. Time to listen to your body. Time to actually live the moment you're in. The wise grieve neither for the living nor the dead, because they didn't waste the time they had with either. Don't learn these truths too late.

totally enthralled by the charm of classic Bollywood romance with a modern touch. 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First, Ye Jawani Hai Diwani, then Rocky Aur Rani Ki Prem Kahani. 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

0: Go and Trin City 8 in Trin City, Cinema 1 Gemstone at 1 Woodbrook Place, Port of Spain, and Gulf City San Fernando, Cine Central at Price Plaza in Chaguanas, and at Cinema City Cineplex 3 in Day Bay.
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2: 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Disaster management is everyone's business, and so the ODPM would like to remind everyone of some simple preparedness tips.
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1: Jai Sita Ram, Mal Mas or Adhik Mas, also known as Purushottam Mas, is the astrological existence of an additional month to the Hindu calendar, primarily based on the cycles of the moon. The lunar month is around 29.5 days, and the solar month is 30 to 31 days. As such, a solar year is made up of 365 days and the lunar year amounts to 354 days. A gap of 11 days increases each year, giving rise to an extra month every 3 years. Nirnay Sindhu outlines Asankranti Maase Adhik Maase Sputaha Syad. The month that does not carry a Surya Sankranti is called Adhik Maas. Since the 13th month was not assigned to any Deva, Lord Vishnu assigned Adhik Maas to himself, hence the name Purushottam Maas. In ancient times, King Nahush, through the observance of the Mal Maas Vrat, was released from all bondage and acquired the throne of heaven. All efforts with the intention of worldly gains are strictly prohibited during Adhik Maas. It is mentioned in the scriptures, Na kuryad adhike maase kamyam karma kadachan. Hindus refrain from the following undertakings during this period: initiating construction of house, home or any other building. This also includes refraining from buying the raw materials for the same. Performance of kamya karmas such as vivaha, marriage ceremony, yagyopavit, janeu, gurumukh initiation, griha pravesh, inauguration of new homes, shir sthapan, first post sites, yagyas, yearly pujas and vakdan engagement. Purchases of any kind, property, land, vehicles or otherwise. Initiating or transacting any new ventures or business. It is highly efficacious to perform the following during the period: Dan, giving charity, Satkarma, doing good deeds, giving the gift of fruits, Phaldan, keeping a constantly lit lamp akhand deep in the puja room or mandir throughout the day and night, reciting mantras and personal jap dedicated to Sri Vishnu, Parayan of Bhagavad Gita and the Vishnu Sahasranam, 1000 names of Vishnu, as well as recitation and listening to the kathas of Srimad Bhagavat Puran and Ramayana, amongst others. Keeping fast as per tolerance and capacity, as well as maintaining a vegetarian diet with celibacy. Undertaking of pilgrimage or tirats to mandirs and holy sites. All daily observances, such as lighting of our diyas, offering of the daily dhar jal, sandhya, as well as monthly observances such as full moon brats, antyeshti, funeral rites, dashgat, shaven rites, madhyam shodashi, 13 day bhandara continue unabated. All other activities are suspended for the period. Devotees performing good deeds in this month conquer their indriya senses and have their miseries eradicated, leading towards the attainment of moksha and freedom from punarjanma, the cycle of rebirth. This is a month for self-development, self-assessment, reflection, introspection, and a time to focus on one's own soul by enhancing the communion between man and the divine. Om Tat Sat, Sanatan Dharma, Mahasabha, Pandit Parishad.
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3: Of course, it's time for your Saturday morning health tip, 5 past 10 a.m. If you're now tuning in, the Maverick is in your company, entertaining you all the way till 10 o'clock. And of course, this morning, we're continuing our talks about improving your gut health and our diet and lifestyle changes, such as eating whole foods, avoiding late meals, can positively impact your gut health. Now, we covered eating whole foods, eating enough fiber, last week was eating healthy fats and staying hydrated. This morning we're going to talk about something that's going to shock you that actually does contribute positively to your gut health. We're going to cover two this morning again, and the first one is managing your stress levels. Your brain and your gut are connected, that's right, through a two-way communication network called the gut-brain axis. Now, this means what affects your mental health can also influence your gut health and vice versa. Now, when you're stressed, your body triggers its fight, flight, or freeze responses, which can lead to changes in your gut, like slow digestion and reduced circulation. Now, over time, persistent stress lead to symptoms like bloating, constipation, diarrhea, and increased intestinal permeability. Now, it can promote a state of body-wide inflammation that impairs digestion and alters your gut microbiome. So yes, be sure to manage your stress levels. Well, there's another reason to manage your stress levels. Yes, it affects your gut health. Now, the next one is chewing your food. Chewing is your first step in breaking down your food for digestion. It increases the surface area of what you've eaten, which allows your digestive enzymes efficient access to nutrients. Now, it also introduces food to saliva and its enzymes, mucus and water, which are part of the early digestion. Now, properly chewing your food moves through your digestive system efficiently, helping reduce the chance of bloating and a stomach upset. So yes, when you get buff as a child, even as a teenager, even in your 20s or even up to now, sometimes, yes, we are in a hurry, we have stuff to do, we're just trying to get through our food and, you know, get back to our work. But yes, chewing your food is important for your gut health, but definitely your stress level, yes, that definitely affects your gut health, and of course vice versa. Your gut health can affect your mental functions. And that, my friends, is your simple Saturday morning health tip about your gut health. And of course, we will continue next week as well and close off this topic of maintaining gut health on the 30th of May. That's Sissy Taraman. Good morning. Go ahead now to Auntie Kamini Jaikaran. All Sissy Taram to Auntie Shara the Bhagwan Singh and her husband Balram of Tabalan. Wishing you all a wonderful, wonderful weekend. Of course, at this time, we head into one of our sponsored features for Heritage Month, our classical bhajan selections. And of course, some Bollywood music in the mix. Of course, coming up at the top of midday, Ricky Ramgan will be here entertaining you on Masters of Ten Singing.
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2: 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Them fellas feel like a cook veggie food. 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
3: Hey,
2: if you see action in this kitchen. Yes, oh gosh, I know Sherry Fasten. Rodney is vegan and you is Mr. Jim Free. Don't worry now, man. I'm making everybody happy with lil soy, soya chunks. It's curry chunks, stew soya, tacos and burger patties. Plus, I have a lasagna in here. How you mean?

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1: Just like you and I, the government has a credit rating. When governments spend more than they earn, that's a fiscal deficit. When they earn more than it spends, that's a surplus. For governments, deficits signal a need for increased borrowing, while surpluses mean savings or paying to reduce the existing debt. Understanding this helps us all make sense of budget debates and how government spending affects the country. Economist and adjunct lecturer at the University of the Southern Caribbean, Mr. Dwayne Winchester, joins us here to explain further.
2: Well, deficit just means the government spends more money than it collects. So just the same how a household may spend more money for the month than it earns, some governments also could spend more money than it earns. Government earns money from taxes. Most of our tax revenue comes from the energy sector. And then the government spends money. Two categories of spending are current expenditure. The biggest component of that is transfers and subsidies. So that's what the government spends its money on, and then the government receives money. When you spend more than how much you receive, it's called a fiscal deficit. When you spend less than you receive, or if your revenues is more than how much you spend, that's called a fiscal surplus. Now, sometimes that fiscal deficit may be necessary. Sometimes you may have an unexpected event, and the government will have to spend more that year. So, for example, the financial crisis in 2007, 2008, right? We had the pandemic. Sometimes governments may have a war, like, you know, UK or United States. You may have a deficit that year. Sometimes you might have a natural disaster. It may be run that may cause a deficit. But deficits mean that your debt is increasing. Debt is the accumulation of deficits. Deficits represent how much you would borrow in 1 year, and debt is the total of how much you borrowed each year. So a deficit adds to your national debt, right? Some countries have used debt to boost the economy. Engage in an industrialization program to build factories and so on, and they borrow for that, right? When you borrow to consume, that is where you run into problems in the long run. It's fiscal surplus. We are an energy-based economy. We tend to have surpluses when energy prices are high, right? And we could use that fiscal surplus to add to your heritage and stabilization fund, which is like your savings. And you know in the future, you don't have to worry about making any drastic cuts in expenditures because you have that savings you could use to spend money if your revenues stop coming in. Right, so for us, fiscal surplus usually occurs when energy prices are high, right? But for us here, which is driven by the energy sector, fiscal surplus in times of plenty would be very good, so that we know we don't have to go through another period of the 1980s where the government has to make a drastic cut because the government can't maintain expenditures anymore. So fiscal surplus for us, you know, are necessary and can be very beneficial.
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I'm going, it's flying by so fast. Sitaraman, good morning, going out to Karina and Nisa. Here's wishing you ladies a wonderful, wonderful weekend. And of course, coming up at the top of midday, you've got your Masters of 10 singing with Ricky Ramlagan, to be followed by Mr. Dave Ramsuchit entertaining you from 3 p.m. till the 6 p.m. hour. And of course, keep it locked at 7 p.m. for a replay broadcast of a wonderful Ramayana Yajna, officiated by Pandit Rohit Maharaj. And Dilip Dinesh Maharaj will entertain you on Salona all the way till midnight hour, right here on your number one. And this time, let's head into the 90s, keeping that nice, smooth, mellow tempo going, right here on your number one, Radio Jagriti, 102.7 FM.

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9 minutes to go to the top of 11 a.m. Sita Raman, good morning. Going out to Ria Ramnarayan, her son Nival. All locked on from Freeport is wishing you and the family a wonderful, wonderful weekend. And it seems to be nice and wonderful. I just took a walk outside to see what the weather's like, if it's cleared up, if it's still overcast. It's nice and cool. Even for almost 11 a.m., it's nice and cool. Really nice. I'm really loving the weather. Of course, my car is wet, but that can always be cleaned. So the point is, it's really nice and cool on the outside. So, of course, if you're running your errands, it's not going to be all dusty and really, really ridiculous hot. It's really nice. I'm really loving the weather. So let's take you down memory lane right to the number one. Of course, in my next hour, another wonderful sponsored feature for Heritage Month. And of course, the tempo rises right to the number one, leading up to midday on Radio Jaguar 102.7 FM.

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0: 7 minutes past 11 a.m. Welcome to my final hour with you on your Saturday morning. Hope you guys are having a blessed one. You're locked into your number one, and Maverick is in your company all the way till midday. And of course, at this time, we head into our sponsored feature for Heritage Month right here on your number one. Of course, some Bollywood music coming your way as well. And some local voices at 11:30. So keep it locked right here on Radio Jagriti 102.7 FM. Radio Jagriti is pleased to bring to you this Heritage Month feature, coming to you with the kind compliments of The Little Store Limited, Prestige Holdings Limited, Rampasad Medical Center Limited, and Vicab Engineering Consultants Limited.
1: So much had to be done. Vessels to secure the sugar, molasses, and in many instances, rum. They had to be made ready and stored for its use. Vessels that had to endure the journey from the mills to the port for export. Though this was mainly done by the former slaves, the planters and overseers ensured that the East Indian indentured laborer learned to do it in order to speed up the process and not totally depend on his former slave. Also an integral part of the preparations for the next harvest, the field's animals were tended to. The oxen, the mule ruled supreme during that period. Carts were mended. The smith, oftentimes being an African slave, looked after the cart wheels and the mules in particular. Needless to say, the East Indian indentured laborer found himself there too.
0: You have been listening to our heritage feature that came to you with the kind compliments of...
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1: Great. So firstly, I would say in terms of where I can apply for an ECC center, we ask parents, you know, you look into your community and you

0: utility and tech bill. You may have a WASA utility bill. All right. We will not go with bank statements. So I'm mentioning this because that is not something that is acceptable. So those two utility bills are fine.
1: Utility bills are the standard, but what if your name is not on one of those?
0: For example, the person who is applying for the position, that the person's name is not on a particular utility bill, what will be required is that they will need to get a letter of verification or an authorization letter from the person. Let's say, for example, it may be a landlord. So that person will then issue that authorization letter that can be used.
1: And in more complex situations, there are still options.
0: For example, let's say the bank, if it is that particular utility bill is being paid by the bank, we could probably perhaps get a letter from the bank stating, so at least they will have an address and they can verify that information.
1: That was Quality Assurance Coordinator at ECCE, Ministry of Education, Mrs. Nadia Ali Shah, helping you navigate center selection and proof of address for the ECCE Parent Portal. Now, for more information, visit moe.gov.tt, or you can check the Ministry of Education's Facebook page or even call 622-2181 for more details.
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0: 27 minutes to go to the top of a midday. Sita Raman, good morning. Going out to Auntie Lean and family out there in Canopia. Wishing you all a wonderful, wonderful weekend. Sita Raman to Uncle Kenny, Uncle Dave. Have a great one. And of course, at this time, we feature the voices of Anan Yankaran and also Primitive Beam coming your way. Some local voices right here on Radio Tranquility 102.7 FM.
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3: 12 minutes to go to the top of 12 p.m. Of course, coming up at 12 p.m. Masters of Ten Singing with Ricky Ramlagan. Coming up at 2 p.m. we got a memorial, and at 3 p.m. join Mr. Dave Ramsutra entertaining you until the 6 p.m. hour. At 7 p.m. we continue our replay broadcast of a wonderful Ramayana Yajna officiated by Pandit Rohit Maharaj. And of course, Dilip Dinesh Maharaj will entertain you on the program Salona till the midnight hour. And that's your lineup from the afternoon, evening till the midnight hour right here on the number one. Of course, this is where I say my goodbyes until Monday. Wishing each and every one of you, we're going to his blessings. Have a safe, blessed, wonderful weekend. Keep it locked right here. My name is Jason Kluwa, asking you to be a God-loving person and not a God-fearing one. Love and sincerity, that's always the key. 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

Jai Sri Ram. Mal Mass or Adhik Mass, also known as Purushottam Mass, is the astrological existence of an additional month to the Hindu calendar, primarily based on the cycles of the moon. The lunar month is around 29.5

0: 5 days and the solar month is 30 to 31 days. As such, a solar year is made up of 365 days and the lunar year amounts to 354 days. A gap of 11 days increases each year, giving rise to an extra month every 3 years. Nirnay Sindhu outlines, Asankranti Maase Adhik Maase Sputaha Syad. The month that does not carry a Surya Sankranti is called Adhik Maas. Since the 13th month was not assigned to any Deva, Lord Vishnu assigned Adhik Maas to himself, hence the name Purushottam Maas. In ancient times, King Nahush, through the observance of the Mal Maas Brat, was released from all bondage and acquired the throne of heaven. All efforts with the intention of worldly gains are strictly prohibited during Adhik Maas. It is mentioned in the scriptures, Na kuryad adhike maase kamyam karma kadachan. Hindus refrain from the following undertakings during this period. Initiating construction of house, home or any other building. This also includes refraining from buying the raw materials for the same. Performance of kamya karmas such as vivaha, marriage ceremony, yagyopavit, janeyu, gurumukh initiation, griha pravesh, inauguration of new homes, shir sthapan, first post sites, yagyas, yearly pujas and vaakdan engagement. Purchases of any kind, property, land, vehicles or otherwise. Initiating or transacting any new ventures or business. It is highly efficacious to perform the following during the period. Dan, giving charity, satkarma, doing good deeds, giving the gift of fruits, phaldan, keeping a constantly lit lamp akhand deep in the puja room or mandir throughout the day and night, reciting mantras and personal jap dedicated to Sri Vishnu, parayan of Bhagavad Gita and the Vishnu Sahasranam, 1000 names of Vishnu, as well as recitation and listening to the kathas of Srimad Bhagavat Puran and Ramayana, amongst others. Keeping fast as per tolerance and capacity, as well as maintaining a vegetarian diet with celibacy. Undertaking of pilgrimage or tirats to mandirs and holy sites. All daily observances, such as lighting of our diyas, offering of the daily dhar jal, sandhya, as well as monthly observances such as full moon brats, antyeshti, funeral rites, dashgat, shaven rites, madhyam shodashi, 13-day bhandara continue unabated. All other activities are suspended for the period. Devotees performing good deeds in this month conquer their indriyas, senses, and have their miseries eradicated, leading towards the attainment of moksha and freedom from punarjanma, the cycle of rebirth. This is a month for self-development, self-assessment, reflection, introspection, and a time to focus on one's own soul by enhancing the communion between man and the divine. Om Tat Sat, Sanatan Dharma, Mahasabha, Pandit Parishad.
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2: The public is reminded that dengue fever can be spread by the bite of an infected Aedes aegypti mosquito. Symptoms appear within 5 to 6 days of being bitten and can last for 1 to 2 weeks. These symptoms include fever, headaches, pain behind the eyes, muscle and joint pains, skin rash, nausea and vomiting, and diarrhea. If you are experiencing the signs and symptoms of dengue fever, you should seek immediate medical treatment. The Ministry of Health wishes to remind citizens that the best means of reducing the incidence of mosquito-borne diseases is through the elimination of breeding sites. The public is urged to dispose of all unwanted articles, derelict vehicles, or appliances in the yard or surrounding areas that can collect water and become mosquito breeding grounds. Cover water containers such as tanks, barrels, drums, or buckets with a mosquito-proof covering. Cut down and remove all bush or undergrowth that can harbor mosquitoes. 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Use mosquito nets and insect repellent when appropriate as a means of personal protection. By following these tips and remaining vigilant, you can significantly reduce the risk of dengue fever for yourself and your family.
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And we've got 8 minutes into 12 noon. A beautiful Saturday on the outside, the 23rd of May, 2026. I do hope that your Saturday has been a good one to you so far. A blessed one, a safe one, right? We're continuing to broadcast to you live from the corner of Pasir Main Road Extension, Churchill Roosevelt Highway in Tunapuna. As we say, see tram to all our listeners home here in Trinidad and Tobago, regionally, internationally, joining us on 102.7 FM. Joining us via any of our internet platforms. Say thank you so very much for allowing us into your homes, your workplaces, your vehicles, wherever you are. It's time for your Masters of Ten Singing, local classical masters. Ricky Ramlagan in your company here with you until 3 o'clock. A shortened version of your Masters of Ten Singing from we're going on till 2 o'clock. From 2 to 3, got a memorial for you. It's 663-1027. The number you can get me in studio. WhatsApp messages to 312-3901. Anyone celebrating a birthday today? Happy, happy birthday to you. If you're celebrating your anniversary, congratulations. Bhagwan's choices, blessings. As is customary, my friends, we begin with Drupad, Tilana, and Tumri.

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0: And that lineup, bringing us to 20... 3 minutes before the 1 o'clock hour, Radio Jagati, 102.7 FM. Your Masters of Ten Singing, local classical masters. And yeah, that tribute to Uncle Sam happens next Saturday, Passage to Asia, Chandelier Hall, a production of Mere Desh, paying tribute to the legend, the Lion of Kumoto, Uncle Sam. Let me say, Sitram to Savi and the entire Prem Singh family. Prem Singhs in Shigwana Zankirep, Kavita, Sangeeta, Devi, Moms, Vaughan, Hema, the entire crew. And as you heard, it's a 20 and under competition. Music, traditional instruments only. What you gotta do, you gotta sing a local classical song and a traditional chutney by the late Lion of Kumoto. It's still time to register. You can do so at any of the Prem Singh's Puja stores, Shigwanas and Kirep. Gotta walk with ID. And of course, on the 30th of May, at Passage to Asia, Chandelier Hall, there will be a tribute and honoring of persons who've made contribution to national building, as well as big cash prizes to be won, yeah? And the telephone line open as well. Now you can send your greetings, your dedications, your love. Let me go to our message board. Let's see. We've got Officer John Mirage out there in Barrack Point. Our company is doing some painting, he says. We've got Auntie Betty Singh of Albany, New York with us. We've got Elsie and the grandson Charles. We've got Sharon and Tolly out there in Pinal. Neil, Nathan, Ariel, Risha, Suan and Terry. Sesi Tram Tani Sita Lakinda, the Lakindas and Sam Lals and Montrose, Shigwanas, Ranuka, Sean, Baby Nathan, Ravi and the entire Brooklyn crew, the Long Island crew as well. Saying Sitra am to Eddie Osna in Malik Barataria and to Doreen of Arangwe, Santi Margaret in Barataria. The Suknanans Osna in Devashagwanas, Rian Suresh, Devarshant in there. The Ragus and Mahadevs out in Laquesa, the Mohammeds of Prisal. There's a Sitra am to Auntie Dolly, Uncle Cox, and Rina in Ture, Auntie Radhika, Uncle Rup, Little Poor Road Kamuto, to Uncle Rudy Osna in Malabar. Mama Doll, Mama Dolly, Osna in Suri Village, Lopino, Sitra am to you. Uncle Dan, Auntie Savi in Makoya, Solanindra of Paje, Auntie Gita, Auntie Gangre of Paje as well. To the Pilates, Sati and Lynette, the Basdevs, Auntie Savi, Uncle Muni, Sunita, Narendra, Anita, Videsh, Shivesh, Arav and Arin. Sitaram, you like when I greeted?
5: Hey, Sitaram. You put some energy in nobody right now.
0: Okay, what's your name? Where are you calling from?
5: Radhiram, which is Faizabad.
0: Okay, then no problem. Radio Jagati, 102.7 FM. We say Sitaram Nadi Savit out in Rosilak, Andy Golin, the entire Bolai family, Navit Rio Claro, the Sudamas of Riverside Road Pool, the Ramsaroops out there in Charuma Beach. Telephone line open, you can call in, send your greetings, dedications, and love. Let's say Sitaram Nadi Sylvia, Uncle John, Uncle Jailal, Auntie Mohini, the Sagrams of Hydraulic Trace. The Rampasads in New York, Anand, Annie and Abhi. How about this one? My Uncle Sam, let me play this one for all those. At Prem Singh's, Shukwanas and the Kirib.

107 FM continuing to broadcast to you live from the corner of Paja Main Road Extension, Church of Roosevelt Highway in Tunapuna. Eliza Sitaram, Tanti Malti, Uncle Ralphie, Shivi, Sunil, Sita, Sean, Melissa, Samira, and Vani out there in Orlando, Florida. Andy Kushmawati and Renessa, the Hari Prasads in Orlando. Sunita Prashad and Mom Anissa out there in Hollywood, Florida. McVan's Choices Blessings. We head to our message board. Let's see, Tram. Okay. Not sure who this one came in from. Let's see, Tram, to the Rampasads out there in New York, to Anand, Annie, and Abby. Bug fans, choices, choices, blessings, you guys. We say see to Auntie Gita and Selena Rupchan out there in Ghat Road. Miss and Mrs. Dulichan Gopal out in Williamsville. Sergeant Manbod and Devi is see to Auntie as well. And telephone line open where you can call in with your greetings, dedications and love. And of course got some beautiful selections by the late Lion of Kumota, Uncle Sam, all queued up on today's program. And you know what, probably you can call in and share some of your memories of the late Uncle Sam. I'll start things off by saying, you know, before even meeting Uncle Sam, his voice was already legendary. And saw him perform in summer shows, some cooking nights, some satsangs. And then when we started Masters of Then Singing Local Classical Masters on radio, and then we had our TV program as well, Uncle Sam was a guest star twice. And you know, the conversations with Uncle Sam was truly inspiring. Fun at times. Learning of the history. Learning of his childhood. And moving to Kumoto. You know, his flirtatious days with the wife in the barber shop. Let's see what we've got. Okay, lost that one. So remember, if you're calling and it rings once or twice, don't hang up, right? I'll take a call. So maybe you can share some of your memories that you've got with Uncle Sam leading up to next Saturday. Passage to Asia, Chandler Hall. As Ajit Prem sings, Miridesh pay tribute to Uncle Sam. With a competition 20 years and under, local classical and a traditional chutney by Uncle Sam, accompanied by traditional instruments only. There's lots of cash prizes to be won. If you haven't registered yet, you think you got a chance, you can still do so. Prem Singh's Inshigwanas and the Curep. Remember, if you want to be part of the show as well, not part of the competition, admission, it's absolutely free, eh? If for more information, 672-4423, and dial those numbers. How about this one? This one taken from the CD, a tribute to Ajit Prem Singh.

That one from the City Kabir Classical by Uncle Sambo Drum, a production of Prem Sings. And I do believe that CD, you know, Savi was telling me that Uncle Sam, he always wanted to do a CD in tribute to Ajit Prem Singh. He always wanted to do something, you know, with Kabir Classical. And he didn't get to do so while Uncle Ajit was alive, but just after his passing, that CD was done, and it was done in tribute to the late Uncle Ajit Prem Singh. Kabir Classical there by Uncle Sambo Drum. I know Auntie Kamla, Uncle Ram, Uncle Dip, the Rams, out in Arena Freeport would have totally enjoyed that one. Let's head to Endeavor Shagwanas once again. Let's extend our birthday greetings to Adish Suknanan. Tomorrow he's celebrating his birthday. Adish, greetings coming from Uma and Vishal, not forgetting Aishani and Vaishali, Mom, Dad, the entire home circle, Suresh,

Korea, they're all sending greetings to Yarish on your birthday. Happy, happy birthday to you. We've got 3 minutes again to go before 1 o'clock. Let me see which one of Uncle Sam's selections I've got here. 3 minutes, yeah. This one should take us to the top of the hour.

The Ajit Premji Mere Desh Committee presents the 2026 Awards and Cultural Show in celebration of the 181st anniversary of Indian arrival. This year, we pay tribute to cultural icon, the Lion of Kumoto, the late Sam Burtram. As Mere Desh turns 36, enjoy a classical and traditional chutney competition featuring the hits of Sam Burtram, along with dance performances and guest artists. 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
2: 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Lenders use this info to assess how safe it is to lend money to our country. This means the better our rating, the easier and cheaper it is to borrow money for things like development. A lower rating means higher borrowing costs, and this is not only a governmental concern, it matters to every citizen. Economist and adjunct lecturer at the University of the Southern Caribbean, Mr. Dwayne Winchester, explains.
3: So the institutions that provide ratings are Moody's. These are international institutions. Standard & Poor's and Fitch. Locally, Carrick's provide credit ratings. And what credit ratings represent, it provides information on the creditworthiness on governments that issue bonds. What are so governments issue bonds to raise money to fund their expenditures. Now, people who are buying these bonds are what you call bondholders, and you have to pay them interest while they hold the bond. And when the bond matures, you have to pay them back the principal. So the person who's buying the bond is essentially lending you money, and the government has to pay them back. What the ratings will tell you is the ability of the government to pay you back or to meet its financial obligations. For example, let's look at the level of a household. In the US, for example, I remember going into, let's say, Best Buy or Walmart. They ask you your social security number, they put it in the system, and they would give you a credit score in 1 minute. And then based on that credit score, they would give you a credit card. Because the credit score would measure your ability that you are a good debtor and that you pay your bills on time. And then they would give you credit. So countries have the same thing. Countries have a credit rating, right? So people who want to lend the government money would look at the rating, and if it's what you call investment grade, or if the rating is good, they'll say, you know what, I'll lend you money. So when governments run fiscal deficits, meaning that they have to borrow money to be able to pay for things, they may sell a bond. But people would only buy the bond if they have good ratings. Just the same way you go to the bank. If you have a good credit profile, they would give you the loan. If they see a track record as you don't pay your bills on time, and right, then you won't get credit. So governments have the same thing, a credit ratings, right? That will basically attest to the ability of the government to make the interest payments on the bonds or to pay the bond holder when the bond matures or when those bond payments are due.
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10: 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Your Masters of Ten singing local classical masters. The music continuing to emanate from our studios. On a Paji Main Road Extension, Jeju Roosevelt Highway in Tunapuna. We say Sitra Anti the Chedis, Author Inej Aks Toronto, Mahanji, Dr. Baliram Chedi, Tamil, RT, Dr. Avesh. Happy, happy Saturday to you guys. Geeta Author in Edmonton, Alberta, Bhai Shastri, Sirad Singh, Uncle Inner, Maharaj, Tara, Vidya, Shara. Bhagwan's Choices Blessings. Saying Zitra Abd, Auntie Chan, Osday in Murad Street, Auntie Radha and the Pyramid family of Five Rivers, Aruka, the Mishamati. Hope you're having yourself an awesome weekend, a blessed one, a safe one. And a reminder, my friends, next Saturday, the 30th of May. Passage to Asia, Chandelier Hall. Meridesh celebrating its 36th year of cultural preservation. 20 years and under competition, paying tribute to Uncle Sam, the Lion of Kumoto. Ajit Prem Singh Meridesh, a little bit of tongue twister there. The Ajit Prem Singh Meridesh, they present a tribute to Uncle Sam. 20 years and under singing competition, local classical song and the traditional chutney by Uncle Sam. Accompanied by traditional instruments only. Lots of cash prizes to be won. Sing hats off once again to Savi and the entire Prem Singh family. Sangeeta, Kavita. Advance choices, choices, blessings, you guys. How about this one? Davy, I didn't forget you, right? And Vaughn as well. The entire crew. Always working hard towards keeping the legacy of the late Uncle Ajit Prem Singh alive as well.

0: Ladies and gentlemen, you're listening to Sambu Drum, better known as the Komoto Lion. 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

0: The legendary voice there, the lion of Kumoto, Uncle Sam, Uncle Sam Woodram. Radio Jagati, 102.7 FM, your masters of ten singing, local classical masters, 26 after 1. Yeah, let's say to Andy and Anna. Happy, happy Saturday to you guys. Andy, Uncle Loach, Auntie Rosie, Hannon and Cindy and the entire crew. This one comes in from Asheri and Ram Logan, also there in Arima. Isitran to you and the entire home circle. The music you know and love right here on your number one. 663-1027, the number you can get me in studio. WhatsApp messages to 312-3901. Another one by Uncle Sam, but before that, this message.
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2: So we'll get into that next selection. But you know what I just remembered during one of, well, actually both of our interviews with Uncle Sam? He always had this thing where he encouraged the younger generation to keep the traditions alive and keep especially the local classical art form alive. But together with that encouragement came the advice: learn a little bit of the language, because it helps you to understand the song that you're singing better. And as he said, you know, you put a little more bhav into it. You get the meaning of it. And you don't go singing some mispronounced words. The voice of the late Lion of Kumoto.

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2: So much had to be done. Vessels to secure the sugar, molasses, and in many instances, rum. They had to be made ready and stored for its use. Vessels that had to endure the journey from the mills to the port for export. Though this was mainly done by the former slaves, the planters and overseers ensured that the East Indian indentured laborer learned to do it in order to speed up the process and not totally depend on his former slave. Also an integral part of the preparations for the next harvest, the field's animals were tended to. The oxen, the mule ruled supreme during that period. Carts were mended. The smith, oftentimes being an African slave, looked after the cart wheels and the mules in particular. Needless to say, the East Indian indentured laborer found himself there too.
1: You have been listening to our heritage feature that came to you with the kind compliments of...
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0: And we've got 21 minutes before the 2 o'clock hour, continuing with our Masters of 10 singing local classical masters. Let's say happy Saturday to Chini, Kalauti, Pamela, Tara, Vinash, and Rishma coming from Sol and Indra. Heading to our message board, we say see Tram to Carolyn in our company out there in Canada. Book fans, choices, blessings to you. Enjoying the music of Uncle Sam. We say see Tram to Auntie Kamla. Just I enjoyed that Kabir classical there, my Uncle Sam.
6: saying si Tram to Mamu in Washington says he doesn't miss a program. Lads. Rupnarine si Ram. Auntie Kamla, Uncle Dip, the Rams out today in Arena Freeport.

0818-663-1027. The number you can get me in studio. WhatsApp messages to 312-3901. 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

0: 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As he drowned to the sings once again, to Rishma and Dhruv, the Suraj Nath, Santi Umati and Ravi, the sings and Kunapia, Uncle Kishore, Adi Parvati, Anand, Anu and Chashti.
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0: And just 8 minutes again to go before the 2 o'clock hour. Remember, today we've got a shortened version of the program Masters of Ten Singing Local Classical Masters. We've got a memorial for you from 2 to 3. 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And reminding you, next Saturday, as Mere Desh celebrates its 36th year of cultural preservation, the Ajit Premse Singh Mere Desh presents a tribute to Uncle Sam. 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You can register at any of the Prem Singh's Puja stores, St. Ives Street or Watts Street in Kirap. That's St. Ives Street, Chuguanas. 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And it's open to the public, free admission. You can call 672-4423 for more information. It's happening on the 30th of May, Passage to Asia, Chandelier Hall. And there's huge cash prizes to be won. Once again, let me say Sitaram Dasavi, the entire Prem Singh family, Kavita, Sangeeta, Devi, Moms, Vaughn, Hema, the entire crew. Moms, Sitaram to you, Bhagwan's choices, choices, blessings. And I know you keep the girls in check, right? And you keep the legacy alive. How about this one? We say Sitaram Nadisita Lakinda once again. The Lakindas and Sam Lals and Montrose Chuguanas. Ranuka, Sean, Baby Nathan, Ravi, the entire Brooklyn crew, the Long Island crew.

0: So this is where I wrap up our Masters of 10 singing local classical masters for today. But keep it locked on. I've got a memorial coming up for you from 2 to 3. And I've got some beautiful classical selections selected for that as well.
1: The Ajit Premzai Mere Desh Committee presents the 2026 Awards and Cultural Show in celebration of the 181st anniversary of Indian arrival. 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

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Both passed away in May, and we spend the next half an hour in this memorial with the kind compliments of DNR Haricharan Contracting Limited, 51 Bukal Road, Kunapir, telephone 671-5642.

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You have already shot me already. My life will go now, so don't worry about me anymore. Just put me on the pyre and reboot my son. Dorcas the man, Kumara Huru, hey. I want to act like a soldier, man. It's a Sohan Gadari song.

the late Haricharan Brijlal and Sylvie Haricharan of Bucal Kunapir, who departed this world in the month of May. They are missed by children Deudath, Omi, Basti, and the rest of family and friends. This half an hour with the kind compliments of DNR Haricharan Contracting Limited of 51 Bucal Road, Kunapir. Telephone 671-5642.

is half an hour on Radio Jagati with the kind compliments of DNR Hari Charan Contracting Limited of 51 Bukal Road, Kunapir, telephone 671-5642. They say God looked around his garden and found an empty space. He looked down upon earth and saw your tired faces. The late Hari Charan Brijlal and Sylvie Hari Charan being remembered.

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exactly 2:30 and for the next half an hour now. We're paying tribute, remembering a dear father, that's Ramna Reyes, who departed this world on the 1st of September 2023, and the mother Joyce Ramlakhan, who departed this world on the 18th of May 2021. The family says there is not a day that goes by that we do not speak your names. You both are always remembered by children Rehana, Indra, Bhim, Rajkumar, Sandra, Anand, and the entire family. Oh, how we wish you both were here to help us through these challenges of life. Remembering the late Ramna Reyes and Joyce Ramlakhan.

remembering the late Ramnarees, who passed away on the 1st of September 2023, and Joyce Ramkilawan passed away on the 18th of May 2021.

Remembering the late Ramna Reyes and Joyce Ramlakhan on Radio Jagati 102.7 FM. Being remembered by Rihanna, Indra, Bheem, Rajkumar, Sandra, Anand, and the entire home circle.

Of course, this half an hour with the kind compliments of DNR Haricharan Contracting Limited of 51 Bucal Road, Kunapia, telephone 671-5642, remembering the late Ramnarees and Joyce Ramlakhan.

With the kind compliments of D and R Harichuran Contracting Limited, 51 Bucal Road, Canopia, Telemo 671-5642. And as I get ready to leave and leave you in the capable hands of Bhai Dave Ramsuchit, who will be with you until 6 o'clock, let me play this one. Lanka. As we wish Mr. Deudat Harichuran, who celebrated his birthday on the 21st of May, a happy, happy belated birthday coming from the entire home circle. Ricky Ramlagan saying, Sitaraman, catch you on our Tuesday when we'll do our Sundar Sapna.

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5: So much had to be done. Vessels to secure the sugar, molasses, and in many instances, rum. They had to be made ready and stored for its use. Vessels that had to endure the journey from the mills to the port for export. Though this was mainly done by the former slaves, the planters and overseers ensured that the East Indian indentured laborer learned to do it in order to speed up the process and not totally depend on his former slave. Also, an integral part of the preparations for the next harvest, the field's animals were tended to. The oxen, the mule ruled supreme during that period. Carts were mended. The smith, oftentimes being an African slave, looked after the cart wheels and the mules in particular. Needless to say, the East Indian indentured laborer found himself there too.
4: You have been listening to our heritage feature that came to you with the kind compliments of...
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5: 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Across the planet.

Yeah, just on 7 after 3 o'clock in TNT. Really, really cool afternoon here in the Republic. A little rain in some areas. Being grateful for everything that's given to us by God. Never inconvenient for us. Sitaram to wherever you are this afternoon. A Saturday afternoon of really great music for you. Hope that you're okay. Hope that you're safe out there wherever you may be. Many thanks to Rick for his presentation. Masters of our tent singing. You join him again next week. As we make our way to 6 o'clock. You're on the highways, byways, you're visiting. You're just chilling by yourself. It's a wonderful company. We are live from the Republic of Trinidad and Tobago in this Heritage Month, the coming of the East Indian Indentured Servant. Something I'll never ever be, fed up of acknowledging. Will always be that. And we do hope that you're celebrating it in some way. Last week, the Bal Vikas Vihar prelims continue. They bring a certain level of joy to you. Hindus all over the world in the diaspora, Sitaram to you from TNT.

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1: 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Hope that you're okay, hope that you're safe, and well, if you're just spending quiet time, hey, we are that little bus for you. 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It doesn't matter where you are. We connect with you in a positive manner. Little ones up and about, probably are visiting. All well and good, all well and good. Trying to shrine well out there, and I guess it has been tried. But all in all, hang in there. Always comes to an end. That's for real. And that's everything. As we had on this wonderful Saturday afternoon, just playing your great music all the way to 6. You can connect with us on 663-1027. You can message on 312-39-01.

wonderful music for you on this beautiful Saturday afternoon here in Trinidad and Tobago. And if you're home visiting, welcome, welcome. Hope that you do connect with us on 663-1027, your birthday, your anniversary, quietly observing during this time of year. Our friends out there in the Eastern Counties, Kokal Estate area, the Kernahan Village, Sitaram to you, Sitaram to you. If you're out there, BVI, Sitaram, Sitaram to our friends out there. Trying times for many people. But then again, it's something, it's like it don't want to go away. Heritage Month here in the Republic of Trinidad and Tobago, and I'm sure that you're further educating yourself on

0: It, not just us in Trinidad and Tobago, but the diaspora that came 1845, 1917, even 1838. Our friends out in Guyana, Sitaram Tiwa Sunam. I tell you, when you connect on common ground, it's the most wonderful feeling that you can have. And what connects us wherever? Well, the phone's ringing, we can give it a go. Hello, Sitaram. Hello, Sitaram.
1: Hey, good afternoon.
0: Sitaram.
1: Santa Cruz here, we Prem, why?
0: Sitaram to you, sir. How are you?
1: Yes, sir. Everything all right, man. Sita here, we have Andy and Sabrina here, and I have a ton of Puna crew listening to right in center. This is excellent. Back at Jagrati radio station there.
0: I hear you, brother. I hear
1: and
0: you.
1: And then I have the landfill boys, Sunil, Tuna, I have Valsin, Mario, and then I have Lopino. Them fellas, them listen to this program right through, you know.
0: I hear you.
1: Right, Miguel want to hear a song, but Kishore Kumar do this song. Is that song? Tere kanaiya, har kisko kahega ke maiya, ek janam ko janam diya, ek janam ko sara tere kanaiya. If you could play that song for him.
0: I tried to get that for you, but it's Mahindra Kapoor actually.
1: Good man, take care. God bless all your blessings.
0: Sitaram, Sitaram to you. We are 102.7 FM as are we head on. Always glad to connect with you. Know your thoughts. Hope that you're okay out there. Our friends out in Vega. We say Sitaram to you. Saturday afternoons could be really quiet for some people. But we are just chilling out. Hey, great music just for you.

got 20 minutes before the hour for 4 o'clock. Just those just tuning in, Sitaram, and welcome us. We head on to the hour for 6 o'clock. Hope you're okay out there, and if you're looking after the car, that's something really positive. Probably out there in the yard checking your fence. Hey, that makes a lot of sense. We continue with wonderful music just for you. We are 1 to 7.

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0: Tender, intimate and true is here. First Ye Jawani Hai Diwani, then Rocky Aur Rani Ki Prem Kahani. 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
1: Yeah, you link with Shivani 12 to 3 tomorrow. 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Sita Ram to you and to your wonderful family. Do glad to have you in our company. And my good friend Betty, Sita Ram to you, Sita Ram. Hope that you're having a good one. The family out there in the New York. And Sharda and her family out there at Table Land. Baby Dwarka, Sita Ram. And to Sherian Ram Logan and her family, always lending their support here to 102.7 FM. 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Forever, I guess.

0: great songs of 102.7 FM on this beautiful Saturday afternoon in the Republic of Trinidad and Tobago. Hope that you're having a good one. Hope that you're having a big one. And if there are family about, you know what to do. Share the history that existed from the inception. Yeah, the coming of the East Indians, the TNT. We all have quite long stories.
1: Shri Sanatan Dharma Ki Jai.
2: Many a reason have been given as to why humans move from place to place. Many factors have contributed to that mass movement of people. May 30th, 1845, the arrival of the first East Indian indentured laborers to the British colony of Trinidad. The arrival of my ancestors. Their travel to some point has been recorded. To this moment, a national holiday is observed. We relive their defeats and triumphs. Mass movement of people continues in this century in full motion as we observe Heritage Month in the Republic of Trinidad and Tobago, the arrival of the East Indian indentured laborer. We cannot, as their lineage, not feel their agony. I am Keshav Maharaj. On this occasion of Heritage Month, on behalf of the management and staff of the Jagriti Network, we wish you a memorable Indian Arrival Day. Sitaram.

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4: 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Yeah, it's not a... as we say, plenty. We're gonna be here for like a really, really long time. Trials, the tribulations, the victories. This one says, Sitarama from Shanti Mahabir, wishing her daughters Anita and Aliyah a happy Memorial Day weekend. Love you girls from Elizabeth, New Jersey. Shanti ji to you and your family. All the best. And the Bagwanin family out there at Warren. Warrenville in Canopia, that's her baby, and I'll be soon. Sitaram to you, your continued support, always welcome. And our friends out there in the Williamsville area, the Larkins, Sitaram to you, ladies. It's a wonderful music for you as we go through this. It could be a little quiet for many people Saturday afternoon. Maybe some members have gone out for a little lime and you're all alone. Well, you have excellent company. Do message us on 312-3901. You can call us up on 663-1027. Live we are from the Republic of Trinidad and Tobago. Got someone on the line here. Let's see. Hello, Sitaram.
5: Sitaram, and a pleasant good afternoon.
4: And
5: could I hear Hanif Mohammed? Adihuram Amilan Kabahoy and Desewara today?
4: We'll try to fit in that one for you, sir.
5: Okay, thanks.
4: You are most welcome. You are most welcome. We're 1027 FM people, and that's for serious. As we head on this Saturday afternoon, just cruising to some really wonderful music.

for the 23 minutes after the 4 o'clock. Hope that you're having a good time with us. Hope that we have distracted you in some way or the other. I tell you, the worries of the world, sometimes it takes us so deep that we sometimes have the tendency of forgetting the mission. Don't be confused. Remain focused. And you know what? Ain't nothing wrong, absolutely nothing wrong in being one day older.

8 minutes before the five o'clock as we head on. Well, it's kind of cool on the outside for some people, but for others, the heat is unbearable. And sometimes the direction that we turn to, thinking that, hey, we're going to get a nice cool breeze, it's heat. But hang in there. Remain focused. Do what you have to do, people. Do what you have to do. Life was never meant to be easy. I tell you, karmic duties and everything. And as a cultural people, on a serious note here, as a cultural people, we do our best to practice what was taught to us. And we will continue to do so. And we will hand it down, of course, to our children. Always be proud, Hindu. Always be proud. Good music continues on this beautiful Saturday afternoon here in TNT. 312-390-166-310-20.

120.7 FM on a Saturday afternoon. Yeah, change is something that comes all the time. And as a progressive people, we embrace it.

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Bye, Ambi. Sit around to you, Auntie June. Glad to have you in our company. Sorry about that, my brother. But hey, we do extend our love to you on this Heritage Month. We are 102.7 FM as we continue on to the hour 6 o'clock. Sit around to you again, Pierre.

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4: So much had to be done. Vessels to secure the sugar, molasses, and in many instances, rum. They had to be made ready and stored for its use. Vessels that had to endure the journey from the mills to the port for export. Though this was mainly done by the former slaves, the planters and overseers ensured that the East Indian indentured laborer learned to do it in order to speed up the process and not totally depend on his former slave. Also, an integral part of the preparations for the next harvest, the field's animals were tended to. The oxen, the mule ruled supreme during that period. Carts were mended. The smith, oftentimes being an African slave, looked after the cart wheels and the mules in particular. Needless to say, the East Indian indentured laborer found himself there too.
3: You have been listening to our heritage feature that came to you with the kind compliments of...
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3: 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You know, speaking of Puja store earlier on, as a child, can I remember, well, growing up in San Fernando, and going with my RG to DP Maharaj store on High Street in San Fernando. It's still there, standing strong. DP Maharaj, all your puja needs are met there, and I guess back then a lot of people, the point being made here is that the contributions the puja stores have provided for us during these many years with items that we need as Hindus. And just remember the DP Maharaj. There was another one, can't remember it so clearly, but it was called Ganga Bisoons. And they sell quite a lot of things that the early people used. They made that service possible. Those people, we remember them also. What a contribution the puja stores have made. This one said, Sitaram to you and our Radio Jagriti family. Please say Sitaram to me. To you, Kasturi Ramlal, Sitaram to you and your Dulaha. That's Ramlal. That's Ramlal of Diggity Trace, Clark Road, Pinal. And also greetings going out to Mala of Quinam Road in Pinal. To you there, we do wish you the best. Our friends out there, Sitaram to Clark Road. They had a wonderful day, sort of Ram Dari tracing Clark Road as a youth. I tell you, sometimes these little messages stir the memory so much. Susan Cleaver and our friends out in the Balmain area, we say a special Sitaram to you as we quietly make our way to the 6 o'clock hour. Do hope that you enjoy the music.

Mr. Harold Ramdeen, have it now. Harold Ramlal. My apologies, brother. Kasturi to you and Harold. Have a top one.

took a story on Harold Ramlal out there, Diggity Trace, Sitaram Q. Many thanks for choosing 102.7 FM, our time 19 after the hour for 5 o'clock. And friends out there in Grandy, Sitaram Q, right here in Parshi Main Road, Sitaram Q, you're probably heading up and down the highway. You got trips to make, you got people to drop off, and you are on the go. If you have to go to work, head on out. Our security forces, our friends out there in the health sector, I guess everyone's facing their challenges as life goes along. Be strong out there. It's a world made for strong people. Be tough when the need be.

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4: 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The souls that we knew, those that we did not, but here we are. To our good friend Geeta out in Edmonton, Sidram says, happy Saturday to you and yours. Thank you once again. And to you and your family there, we do wish you all the best. A time to be safe and continue to do the things to remain that way. It's a trying world out there, really, really trying. But you continue to do your best and to assist others. And we provide wonderful music. We are based in the Republic of Trinidad and Tobago, broadcasting fearlessly to the world. The voice of the Hindu community. It's 29 before the hour of 6 o'clock. Whoa.

Nashville 102.7 FM, live from TNT, Mr. John Maharaj. Sit around to you, brother, as we head on to 6 o'clock. The reality of the world we live in.

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pieces of life and what it gives and what you put it into it. I tell you, it's like, yeah, you know that, the seed and it grows. Well, here's wishing you a wonderful evening. Many thanks for the messages, the calls, the encouragement to do yet another day. And always remember, friend, there's absolutely nothing wrong in being one day older. It's a gift. Treasure it. Until we meet again on Tuesday from 5 a.m., have a good one, have a safe one, and always remember, fearless Hindu you are. Until then, Sitaram.

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1: 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As such, a solar year is made up of 365 days and the lunar year amounts to 354 days. A gap of 11 days increases each year, giving rise to an extra month every 3 years. Nirnay Sindhu outlines, Asankranti Maase Adhik Maase Sputaha Syad. The month that does not carry a Surya Sankranti is called Adhik Maas. Since the 13th month was not assigned to any Deva, Lord Vishnu assigned Adhik Maas to himself, hence the name Purushottam Maas. In ancient times, King Nahush, through the observance of the Mal Maas Vrat, was released from all bondage and acquired the throne of heaven. All efforts with the intention of worldly gains are strictly prohibited during Adhik Maas. It is mentioned in the scriptures, Na Kuryad Adhike Maase Kamyam Karma Kadachan. Hindus refrain from the following undertakings during this period. Initiating construction of house, home or any other building. This also includes refraining from buying the raw materials for the same. Performance of Kamya Karmas such as Vivaha, Marriage Ceremony, Yajnapavit, Janeu, Gurumukh Initiation, Griha Pravesh, Inauguration of New Homes, Shield Stapan, First Post Sites, Yajnas, Yearly Pujas and Vakdan Engagement. Purchases of any kind, property, land, vehicles or otherwise. Initiating or transacting any new ventures or business. It is highly efficacious to perform the following during the period. Dan, giving charity, Satkarma, doing good deeds, giving the gift of fruits, Phaldan, keeping a constantly lit lamp akhand deep in the puja room or mandir throughout the day and night. Reciting mantras and personal jap dedicated to Sri Vishnu. Parayan of Bhagavad Gita and the Vishnu Sahasranam, 1000 Names of Vishnu, as well as recitation and listening to the Kathas of Srimad Bhagavat Puran and Ramayana, amongst others. Keeping fast as per tolerance and capacity, as well as maintaining a vegetarian diet with celibacy. Undertaking of pilgrimage or tirats to mandirs and holy sites. All daily observances, such as lighting of our diyas, offering of the daily dhar jal, sandhya, as well as monthly observances such as full moon brats, antyeshti, funeral rites, dashgat, shaven rites, madhyam shodashi, 13-day bhandara continue unabated. All other activities are suspended for the period. Devotees performing good deeds in this month conquer their indriya senses and have their miseries eradicated, leading towards the attainment of moksha and freedom from punarjanma, the cycle of rebirth. This is a month for self-development, self-assessment, reflection, introspection, and a time to focus on one's own soul by enhancing the communion between man and the divine. Om Tat Sat, Sanatan Dharma, Mahasabha, Pandits Parishad.
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4: My dear devotees, Sandhya literally means worship at the junctions of time. It is a prayer and worship is offered to the Lord at the junction or Sandhi of night and morning, forenoon and afternoon, and at the junction of evening and night. The time of Sandhya is also identified with changes that occur in nature. At morning time, the breeding of trees and plants changes. During the night, they use up oxygen and expel carbon dioxide. They now reverse the process. At noon, the sun is seen to move across from the eastern side of the earth to the western side. And at evening time, the breeding of trees and plants again changes. They once more begin to use up oxygen and expel carbon dioxide. These changes in the breathing of plants and trees is part of a process known as photosynthesis.
5: Dear devotees, it is now evening time, time for Sandhya, the time of joining of day and night, of joining of Atman with Paramatma, as we prepare to light our diyas in our puja rooms and places of worship. Let's all join in prayer. Hari Om Asato Ma Sadgamaya Tamaso Ma Jyotirgamaya Mrityorma Mritam Gamaya Shubham Karotu Kalyanam Arogyam Sukhasampadam Mama Buddhi Prakashaya Deepa Jyotir Namostute Shubham Karotu Kalyanam Arogyam Sukhasampadam Atma Tattva Prabodhaya Deepa Jyotir Namostute Lakshmi Karotu Kalyanam Arogyam Sukhasampadam Mama Shatru Vinashaya Deepa Jyotir Namostute Om Shanti, Shanti, Shanti, Om.
6: The gentle lull that comes when the sun is nearly set and night readies to settle is called Sandhya. This is the hour of sending a prayer to God while contemplating on one's good and bad actions and asking for forgiveness and blessings. Originally, Indian scriptures described this special prayer at dusk as Sandhya. In recent years, the act of prayer at daybreak or afternoon has begun to be described as Sandhya as well. The Gayatri Mantra, the most potent and powerful of all the Hindu mantras, is recited at all times of Sandhya. In this way, devotees can recite the Gayatri in the morning prayer, Savitri at midday, and Saraswati in the evening. Chanting or listening to evening mantras is believed to lead to peace, well-being, and fulfillment of all wishes. Sandhya Devyai Namaha.

lamplight that brings auspiciousness, prosperity, good health, abundance of wealth, and the destruction of the intellect's enemy. I salute the Lord, the sustainer of the creation, in the form of this light. I salute this light, the Lord. May He destroy afflictions resulting from my omissions and commissions. This prayer is chanted before

0: का धर्म आपका स्टेशन टीवी जागृति।
1: Lord Ganesh, the leader of Shiv's retinue, who is very taught ensures success, who carries on his shoulders the head of a beautiful elephant, who is a repository of wisdom and abode of blessed qualities, shower his grace. May that merciful Lord, whose grace enables the dumb to wax eloquent and a cripple to ascend an inaccessible mountain, who burns all the impurities of the Kali Age, be moved to pity. May the Lord, who ever sleeps on the ocean of milk, and who is as swarthy as a blue lotus, and has eyes resembling a pair of full-blown red lotuses, take up his abode in my bosom. May the crusher of Cupid, Bhagwan Shankar, whose form resembles in color the jasmine flower and the moon, who is the consort of the goddess Parvati and abode of compassion, and who is fond of the afflicted, be gracious to me. I bow to the lotus feet of my Guru, who is an ocean of mercy and is no other than Sri Hari himself in human form, whose words are sunbeams, as it were, for dispersing the mass of darkness in the form of gross ignorance. 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
2: Jai Sitaram, Swagatam, welcome to each and every one of you. This as we continue our yagya dedicated to Bhagwan Shri Ram. This beautiful village, this beautiful community, and all of you wonderful devotees who have come night after night to listen to the divine charit of glories of Bhagwan Shri Ram. Firstly, to my brother Pandit Hiramaji performing Vedi Puja, Pandit Ishwar, who is here. And of course, this evening I take the opportunity to welcome Pandit Rajendraji. Swagatam and welcome. Shrutagan, who have listened to Puja this evening, members of Rupa Stage, you, my dear friends, who are here, devotees of God, to listen to the divine glories of Bhagwan Shri Ram once more. To my good friend Vivek from Radio and TV Jagriti, who is here doing human service. Technician at Radio and TV Jagriti to bring this program live on Radio and TV. So, through the many social media platforms and of course on Radio and TV Jagriti, wherever you are at this point in time, locally, regionally and internationally, listening and viewing this yagya this evening, Bhagwan of course truly bless of you wherever you are. Also to the many, many sponsors that make this program, make this yagya an unflinching success, may the blessings of Bhagwan Shri Ram be with you now and always. And dear friends, as we get ourselves confined to dive into the golden pages of Sri Ram Charitramanas once more, I invite each and every one of you to heart jod karo, put your hands together, close your eyes, bow your heads in prayer. As we think of Bhagwan Shri Ram, the remover of pains and difficulties, the one who is dark in complexion. Bhagwan Shri Ram ka sharir sham gaat sir jata banaye, the one who is dark in complexion, the one who is here is matted just like a lock of Bhagwan Shankar. We bow and we pray obedience, not other than their friends, Bhagwan Sri Hari. As we join together in prayer, we show our hands together and we feel the power of Bhagwan Shri Ram through the medium of invocation and mantra.

0: Chandra ki jai.
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0: Continues along the lines of what we would have discussed yesterday.
1: And last evening, we would have discussed Rameshwar Katha, the Lingam of Bhagwan Shankar, and most importantly, the crossing of Bhagwan Shri Ram from the southern Dakshin side of India into the city of, or into the land of Lanka. So much so, dear friends, that the monkeys and bears, Jamant, Hanuman Swami, Nal, Neel, Bhagwan Shri Ram, Lakshman, Angad, Sugriv, and millions of monkeys and bears gathered in that land that is called a golden city. Here Bhagwan Shri Ram has encountered the army of the King of Lanka, Maharaj Ravan. And so much so, dear friends, on both sides, the army of Bhagwan Shri Ram, and on the next side, the army of Ravan. And so too, the Katha this evening, again, is taken from Lankaka. And this Katha, we all have found ourselves

to picture this great war between monkeys and bears and demons, Rakshas. So the two armies are lined up, they are ready to lock in battle. A very beautiful picture is created by Goswami Tulsidas Ji. Bhagwan Sri Ram has found himself in the front of his army, and Ravan is nowhere to be found. It shows you that the Lord depicts leadership. He depicts being humble. He depicts doing the job himself and protecting the others that is helping him. And this is what dharma is. Dharma is standing up for things that are right. And this is what Bhagavan Sri Ram represents. The dharmic qualities within us. And this katha this evening is going to show us that though as human beings, sometimes drishti means to see. And sometimes what we see elusive in front of us, we believe that sometimes, and we tend to forget the power of Bhagavan. We tend to forget the power of God because what we are seeing in front of us. And this katha is going to show us where Bhagavan Sri Ram cuts the maya of a particular devotee where the war is taking place between Ram and Ravan. But before we get ourselves confined for katha this evening, my friends, as we do every night, as we chant the name of Bhagavan Sri Hari, we again join in this beautiful chant before we get ourselves confined for pravachan and discourse.

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And I got a few feedback, and Vivek called me this morning and tell me that they're singing the best in the whole country. So I think that is a plus. So you all have to help me again, right? Ram, Ram, Ram.

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Yeah, sixth night of the Yagya. Why are we looking so serious? We are in the Mandir of Bhagwan. This is the house of Bhagwan. In Shabri Katha, it is this cause of singing the praises of Bhagwan, which is very easy to do in Kali Yuga. All your health and arm of voice are 200 today.

0: my dear friends.
1: Bhagwan Sri Ram
0: is in the accompaniment of the monkeys and bears, and also the younger brother of Vibhishan. You all know of the Bhagavad Gita. Dharam Chetre Kurukshetre Samaveta Yutsavaha Mam Kaha Pandavashaiva Kim Kurut Sanjaya Urtva Moolam Madha Shakam Ashwatam Prahudabhyayam Chandam Siyasya Parnani Yastam Saveda Vit Adhashtutram Prasitatasya Shaka Gunapravidavshaya Pravalaha Adhashtra Moolani Nusantatani Karuman Vandini Manushiluki. That is Bhagavad Gita.
1: Within the parameters of the Ramayana,
0: there are also Gitas. And what does Gita mean?
1: It means divine philosophy.
0: Divine philosophy and teachings of Bhagavan Sri Ram.
1: So within the Ramayana, there's Lakshman Gita. Within the Ramayana, there's Shabri Gita. Within the Ramayana, there's also something called Vibhishan Gita.
0: That is what we are going to discuss this evening.
1: The Gita of the younger brother of Ravan,
0: that is called Vibhishan.
1: Now, Vibhishan was kicked out of Lanka by Ravan because he was trying to advise his brother for the right thing. That is Dharma. What is right? And now he finds himself in the side of Bhagavan Sri Ram, and he's seeing his own flesh and his own blood being destroyed by the mistake of one person. That is Maya. That is Maya. Who made that mistake?
0: One individual, Ravan, made a terrible mistake and forced entire bloodline to be annihilated by Bhagavan.
1: That is what Maya does. So like this, it has reached in this particular situation, my dear friends. But the army of Ravan is on that side, and the army of Sri Ram is on this side. Dono aur ke yudha jay jay kar karni apne saman yudh ka hisaat ke saath Sri Raghunath ji aur Ravan ke bakaan karni paraspas bida gayi hai. That dono aur ke yudha jay jay kar karni. That means that both armies, they are Jai Jai Kar. Raising enough the word Jai.
0: Serious?
1: What is the meaning of the word Jai? Pawan Putra Hanuman Ki.
0: What is he meaning? Jai Shiva.
1: Victory. So like this, the army of Ravan, yeah, glorifying him. Jai Jai Kar Kare. And the army of Bhagavan Sri Ram, the monkeys and bears, they're glorifying him. But in the process of that, they are preparing themselves for war. Every day, war would take place. And Ke Saat Raghunath Ji aur Ravan Ka Bakhan Karni. What is it meaning to Bakke?
0: Shrana like to bakke plenty. Is meaning of bakke, the top plenty.
1: So the army of Ravan is throwing talks for the army of Sri Ram, and the army of Ram is doing the same thing. But they are not speaking anything out of the ordinary. They are both exchanging their strength and their might. That Ravan is more powerful than Sri Ram. No, Sri Ram is more powerful than Ravan. This is what the Chaupai explains. And my dear friends, Goswami Tulsidas Ji writes very beautifully as we listen to this Chaupai.

very beautifully Goswami Krustashi, my friends, start this beautiful Gita of Babisha. Mind you, this Katha is taking place during the war. That Babishan is standing next to Sri Ram and he sees that his brother Ravan comes into the battle. So much so that Bhagavan Sri Ram has destroyed millions and millions of Rakshas and it has forced Ravan to come into the war for himself. So the brother of Ravan, Babishan, is seeing him at Rati with a chariot. And Virata Kubira, so he's

saying that his brother has a chariot, and the opposite of Rati is Bhirat. He's seen Sri Ram with both a chariot. Deki babishan baya huatida. Deki means to see. And Bhishan sees this, develops adira, bayahu adira. Now what is that? Doubt. Develops doubt in his mind. You know why he develops doubt, my dear friends? What he is materially seeing in front of him. He is seeing his brother be decked for war. Ravana has chariot, horses, weapons, a charioteer, and he's huge, he's powerful, he's strong. When Babishan looks at Sri Ram, he's bare feet, matted hair, yellow clothing, bow and dhanushbaan, that's all he has. So when Babishan sees what is in front of him, he creates doubt, my friends. And that is something we should not have when we go to worship Bhagavan. The power of God is inevitable. The power of God is beyond anything that is Maya. The power of God is powerful. And this happens to us as well sometimes. Sometimes we are placed in a particular situation that what we are seeing with his material eyes, we believe that to be the truth. But that time, my dear friends, it is not the truth. We are being illuded. But the power of God, my dear friends, is beyond Maya. So Babishan is caught up in Maya because he sees his brother with all these things decked for war. Within the mind of Babishan, he is puzzled of what he sees. But Priti, Adhika Priti, he has love in the heart for Bhagwan Shri Ramchandra Ji. Bandhu Charan Kaha Sahit Saniha. Bandhu Charan, what does he do, my dear friends? He bows at the feet of Bhagwan Shri Ram. He falls at the feet of Bhagwan Shri Ram because he is confused. Sometimes when we have trouble, as the only time we look for God. But if things are going good, Jai Shri Ram. Even thinking about Bhagwan. But only when we have problems and when we have doubt and when the material of this elusive world is ending and we loped with our inner being, then we look for God. Then we look for God. Just imagine, Babishan has God right next to him. Bhagwan is right there. And he's still being absorbed by Maya. We also fall into that particular category as well, my friends. And in this case, Bhagavan Sri Ram represents everything that is the opposite of Maya. And Ravan is described by two words, Moha Swarup. Moha Swarup means everything that contributes to the elusive world and bring our downfall. Ego, pride, anger, all these things represents Ravan, where Bhagwan Sri Ram is the opposite. And like this, Babishan feels to understand the power of God, my dear friends. He falls at the feet of Bhagwan Sri Ram

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So too, when we have trouble, we just look for God. Otherwise, when everything going merry, we borrow with God. So Babishan falls at the feet of Bhagwan Sri Ram, and he says to him,

0: Like this, he falls at the feet of Bhagwan Shri Ram, my dear friends.
1: And Prabhu, Raksha Kiji, protect me, he Bhagwan, guide me.
0: For I am deluded by this Maya that I am seeing in front of my eyes. And like this, my dear friends,
1: Goswami Tulsidas Ji writes very beautifully.

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And he says very beautifully that, He Nath, aapke paas na rath hai, na tan ki raksha karne wala bachan hai, aur nahi jute ho. That Nath, na rat nahi tan paratrana. Lord, you have no chariot. 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You have no chariot, hey Bhagwan, but tan pad trana. There's this body, feet, you alone, Dhanushban. Prabhu, hey Bhagwan, hey Maryara Purushottam, is Mahabhalwan Ravan ko aap kis prakar jeet sakenge? Lord, how can you destroy somebody who is Mahabalwan? So, Vibhishan is describing his brother as Bir Bhalwan, one who is very powerful, very strong. But is par Sri Ram ji ne kaha, Bhagwan begins to speak to him, but he has a smile on his face. The Bhishan has the Lord next to him, my dear friends. He feels to understand the power of Bhagwan. What he is seeing in front of me, thinks that Ravan is Mahabhalwan because of what is in front of him. But the Lord is beyond Bhalwan. Bhagavad Gita, Bala Bhalam Balavantam Asmi Kam Raga Varjitam. Bhagavan Krishna tells Arjuna that I am the strong of the strong. I am the strong of the strong, my dear friends. Because of the Maya in front of him, in the form of Ravan, my dear friends, the Bhishan feels to realize that Sri Ram is no mere human being. He is Satyanarayan.

0: Everybody,
1: Bera.
0: Shriram is, if you see that picture, Shriram is Satyanarayan Swami. Vibhishan feel the power of Bhagwan. And like this,
1: Jehi Jai Hoi So Sandana Ana.
0: Bhagwan Shriram begins to smile. He says, Hey Mitra,
1: Suno Bijay, Pras Karne Wala Rat Dusra Hi Hota Hai.
0: You seeing this material chariot here and you worried?